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doing it with the Hunter's Best music right here on Power. It is Pete doing it live from the Jack Johnson Memorial Day at White Park in Scone. Plenty of school kids and preschoolers all here checking out the sheepdogs, the sheep, all of the horses as well that are here, including an old, nice old sulky that they can jump into. Our local Hunter Valley Police are here with some vehicles for the kids to have a look through and even testing them on the radar gun to see how fast they can run. We're going to be broadcasting right up till 1 o'clock today here live from White Park, so why not come along and enjoy all of the festivities? And for those who don't know who Jack Johnson was, well, he was involved with the Scone Horse Week from its inception back in 1980 until the Jack Johnston testimonial year in 1994. Now, during that time, he was awarded the first Horse Week VIP honour in 1985 and again in the testimonial year in 94. Now, Jack led the parade most years during that time. Firstly, on his own trusty mare, Winnedote, and then on his grandson, Scott's horse, Shadow. And one interesting thing to note is those horses only ever came to town for the parade and seemed to be unfazed for it. Now, for a couple of years, Jack did drive his mother's 1905 Phaeton Sulky in the parade as well. So today is in memory of Jack Johnson. So why not come along, say g'day, and you can bop along to the Hunter's Best music right here on Power as we do it now with music from these guys. It's Red Hot Chili Peppers as we do it from White Park in Scone.

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Now, it's our turn to back them. The buck stops here. 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

98.1 Power FM. It is Pete here with you live at White Park from the Jack Johnson Memorial Day. As I said a little while ago, plenty of the schools from right around the region, right throughout the Upper Hunter, are here, plus preschools as well. We're easy to find. We're set up right next to the sausage sandwiches, next to the Westpac rescue helicopter. And also, we've got Silky and Beans, and their dirty sodas just behind us. So coffee, everything is here. You can learn about damper making, all sorts of things. We've got the sheepdog trials and teaching the kids how they're trained as well from one of those who stars on the ABC show on telly of Muster Dogs. So why not come along? It's all happening here today at White Park. Plenty of room, plenty of things to see and interact with as well. But we're going to get back into the Hunter's Best music. Let's do it right now with Miley Cyrus. You're on Power.

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pretty mystical and magical here at White Park today. All of the school kids enjoying what is going on. Plus, yep, plenty of adults as well wandering around having a look. We've got horses in the ring taking a trot around with some young kids on the back. We've got farriers there as well teaching them how horses are shod. We've got the sheep shearers just behind me. The kids are loving that. We've got the dogs, we've got the dampers. It is all happening here at White Park today. And we're just starting to see a couple of dogs warming up for the dog high jump directly in front of us here where we're set up. So come along, plenty of action happening here at White Park today. And it's all free to get in. You don't have to pay a cent to get in. But bring a couple of bucks with you and help the Westpac Rescue Helicopter out with their sausage sizzle. All right, let's get back into the Hunter's Best music. For now, it's Niles Barkley here on Power.

0: throwing it back to the Spin Doctors here on Power. It is Pete here with you, and I've just grabbed the lady who was wandering by. How are you? What's your name?
1: Kate,
0: how are you?
1: Good, thank you. How are you?
0: Not bad. Now, if you could go anywhere in the world with 15,000 spending money as well, you got 15,000 for two tickets, anywhere in the world, where would you go?
1: Hawaii.
0: Yeah. Just spend it all in the one spot, that's it?
1: Yep.
0: Ah, look, sounds like it. All you got to do is register at 981powerfm.com.au. You could go into the running for that. So, Kate, make sure you go home and do that today after you finish here at White Park at the Jack Johnson Memorial.
1: Sounds good.
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10: Hi, I'm Phoebe Humphrey. An Australian soldier has been killed during a training exercise in New South Wales. The Army soldier was involved in an incident during a parachuting training course at Jervis Bay Airfield last night. Another soldier was also injured but didn't require hospital treatment. The opposition says the federal government needs to take responsibility for the dire state of the country's finances. It comes after the Treasurer warned of difficult decisions in tonight's budget. Shadow Treasurer Ted O'Brien says it's the same old story.
11: Every time this government runs out of money, they come after the hip pockets of Australians. Every time this government gets caught in a political bind, their only solution is to divide Australians. And that's clearly what we're seeing in the budget today.
10: The captain of the cruise ship plagued by the hantavirus outbreak has issued a video message praising his crew and passengers. It comes after the final passengers disembarked the vessel this morning, including five Australians. Captain Jan Dobrogowski says it's been difficult for everyone on board.
12: The past few weeks have been extremely challenging to us all. What moved me the most was your patience, your discipline, and also kindness that you showed to each other throughout.
10: And new data from SafeWork has revealed healthcare workers are 6.5 times more likely to need workplace compensation following an assault than the average worker. The new figures released today to mark International Nurses Day. It's prompted fresh calls for better protections for our nurses.
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10: In sport, Lions coach Chris Fagan admits he's disappointed for Michael Voss after he quit as Carlton coach. The former Brisbane captain and coach has walked away from the Blues after their dismal start to the season. Fagan says he was hopeful Voss would be a success.
9: If you talk about the Brisbane Lions, there's two names that are the legends of the Brisbane Lions in my eyes, and that's Lee Matthews and Michael Voss.
10: And a blow for the Roosters with star Victor Radley to miss Magic Round after copping a one-game ban, pleading guilty to a Grade 2 careless high tackle for his shot on AJ Brimson. That's the latest news and sport.
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14: 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New England Highway, Rutherford. 40 Winks. Serious about sleep.
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15: Chance of a patchy shower in parts of the Upper Hunter for you Tuesday. Tomorrow we're looking at more rain and 22. Showers on Thursday with 22 as well. Friday a possible shower for Scone Cup Day and 23 to finish off the week. 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

0: It is Pete here with you live at Wade Park. And I'm happy to say, as we do it from the Jack Johnson Memorial Day, one of the organisers of the Warburton Estate Agent Scone Horse Festival, Mike Pritchard, has joined us. Mike, how are you, mate?
1: I'm well, thanks, Pete. Very well.
0: Mate, good to catch up. Plenty of things still coming up. I mean, it's an eight-day event all up. We started with the parade there on Saturday. A huge crowd for that, but what a turnout here today.
1: Yes, and I was talking to the organiser of today, Phil McGuirk, and Phil was saying this is one of the bigger crowds that he's seen in a day like this. And it's got a great history, the Jack Johnson Day, which started out at a little out of town, and they had polo cross and a few events there. It just showcased some of the farming activities. It's broadened that now to attract many of the kids from around the local schools, and I think they have on and off throughout the day up to about 500 of those
0: Years
1: that come, and they see the aspects they don't normally see, the farm aspects of it, and a little bit of damper cooking over there.
0: I've got to go over to see those guys. I catch up with them every year, but look, there's still plenty more to come when it comes to the Horse Festival. What sort of events have we got left that everyone could get along to?
1: Yeah, they're traditional events that have been with us virtually since the start. We have the Yarns Night, where we see locals and others come along and they give us a yarn or poetry, or that's pretty popular. I don't know whether there's any tickets available for that now, but there might be a few. And of course you have a sports trivia night that's been with us. These are sort of associate activities with the, the local festival. Then we move on to the Calcutta, which is a very popular event there.
0: And then a couple of big days of racing at Scone Race Club.
1: Yeah, there is. There's the Dark Jaw Classic is a standalone meeting now, which is on the Saturday, which is a fantastic day.
0: That's huge for country racing, isn't it, to have something like that?
1: It is. It is. And not many country towns or country clubs this size can boast a standalone meeting
0: that's
1: like that.
0: No.
1: And you're likely to get, Pete, those jockeys that we see around Sydney every Saturday, the trainers, the big-name trainers. The only bit of competition coming for that race is the Brisbane have a pretty big day as well, so sometimes that'll...
0: No, we're not worried about north of the border. Don't worry about them, Mike.
1: That's right.
0: It'll be fine. I think we'll see some of the top jockeys of New South Wales come up to Scone for the weekend and see them racing on the Friday and Saturday. It'll be fantastic. But yet again, well done to you and the other organisers of the Horse Festival. Another great week also of entertainment and fun. And I mean, Australia's horse capital is Scone. And where else would you hold a horse festival? Mike Pritchard, thank you very much.
1: Thank you, Pete.
0: All right, let's start right back now. We'll do it with Oasis on your home of better, on the home of the Hunter's best music. You're on Power.

doing a little Nas X here on Power. It is Pete live at White Park for the Jack Johnson Memorial Day. The dog high jump still continuing in front of me. We're down to the final dog or two, and the height is massive. The height these dogs can jump, I tell you what, we're well above 6 foot in the old language. We'd be up to about 6'5", 6'6", and couldn't quite get there. He went very close just then, but the school kids all being entertained with that, and plenty of family as well around being entertained with everything to do with the region. You've got sheep around. They're learning about, you know, shearing sheep and everything and the textures of the wool. We've got New South Wales local land services are here as well, talking about the pests that we find in our region and how they're controlled. We've got the Westpac rescue helicopter cooking up a storm on the barbie, so come along, say g'day. We're here until 1 o'clock broadcasting live. Maybe you can come and tell me what you would do if you had 15k to spend on air tickets. Where would you go? That's what I'd like to know. So come along, say g'day, we'll throw you on air, but don't forget to register for our 15k around the world at 98.1powerfm.com.au. while we get back into the Hunter's Best music, it's Lady Gaga.

0: driving it back with some Pat Benatar, getting us all fired up here at White Park. It is Pete Holland here with you on Power today as we broadcast live from the Jack Johnson Memorial. We've just seen the dog high jump, and they got up to an astonishing height before they found themselves a winner. There's plenty to see and do. We've got some young kids on horseback at the moment in the arena. The police as well, still putting everyone to the radar gun. One young kid I heard ran at 24 kilometres an hour. I reckon his mum must have a big stick. But anyway, look, get along to White Park here today. Plenty of things to see and do and interact with. And we're here broadcasting until 1 o'clock. After the break, we'll do it with some Ed Sheeran right here on the Hunters. 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

0: doing it with new music from Alex Warren. It's Pete here with you, doing it live from White Park in Scone. Rihanna, how are you?
1: Good, how are you?
0: I'm not bad. Now, if you were to win an around-the-world trip, two tickets, $15,000, plus 15K in spending money, where would you go? Where would you go? Would it be one destination or a few places?
1: A few places.
0: Yeah.
1: Europe.
0: Europe.
1: All over.
0: Go on tour Europe. Mm. 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Thanks, Rihanna.
1: It's okay.
0: All right, let's get back into the Hunter's Best music right now. It's Morgan Wallen.

0: workday. You know, with HR attempting to smooth the situation.
1: What we've got here is failure to communicate.
0: Hey, at least you've got us.

0: doing it with Throwback from the Cranberries on your home of the Hunter's Best Music. It is Pete here with you on Power, and it is all happening. Plenty more kids, schools in and out all day. I've seen the biggest crowds. I've been doing this for a number of years now, coming to the Jack Johnson Memorial Day, and definitely the biggest crowds that I have seen. There's still plenty to interact with, and the damper looks to be going right off. I mean, the amount of people walking around with that, or, you know, a cup of soup, you know, all made on the open fire. The guys next to me from the Westpac Rescue Helicopter, they're struggling to keep up with the snags. So come on down, say g'day. We're doing it live till 1 o'clock. In the meantime, we'll take a break, and then we're going to be back with some Madonna and Sabrina Carpenter on the other side of that here on Power.
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3: 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You know, so there's a whole array of things that take place. 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
1: 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And still the Hunters' leaders in local.
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0: with George Ezra. It is Pete here with you on Power, and it is 12 o'clock news time. We'll get all the latest details of what's doing around the traps. After that, we're back with more of the Hunter's best music, and we'll catch up with some more people and have a chat about what is going on with all the school kids and all here at White Park in Scone today.
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10: Hey there, I'm Jackie Lim. The Department of Defence has confirmed an Australian Army soldier has died during a training exercise at the Jervis Bay airfield. The fatal accident occurred during a parachuting training course overnight. Another soldier was also injured but did not require hospitalisation. The opposition claims changes to property taxes in tonight's federal budget will divide Aussies. The government's widely expected to rein in the capital gains tax discount and limit negative gearing to new properties. Shadow Minister for Defence, James Patterson, tells Nine Labor will become the party who cried wolf.
11: The broken promise is bad enough. I mean, they looked Australians in the eye dozens of times before the last election and said they wouldn't do this, and now they're doing it. But how can we trust that it will end here? Next time when they say they won't tax the family home, they won't introduce death duties, how can we take them seriously given that they lied about this?
10: Labor claims reeling things in will help make the housing market more accessible for young people. The Aussies who have been stuck on the hantavirus-affected cruise ship are off the vessel, but their journey is far from over. The group have been taken to the Netherlands, where they'll quarantine for 48 hours before being flown to Perth for a three-week stint in isolation. It seems a growing number of Aussies with ADHD are self-medicating with cocaine. Experts say the trend comes off the back of a prescription drug shortage. And some issues at the US-Canada border for Kelly Holiday, also known as Adam Hyde from Peking Duck. The Dancing 2 singer was forced to cancel a gig in New York and come home early after being refused re-entry into the States with his visa revoked. The Australian leg of his tour kicks off this Thursday.
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10: In sport, Lions coach Chris Fagan says Michael Voss would be welcomed back at Brisbane. It comes after Voss quit as coach of Carlton after a horror start to the season. Fagan says it's something you never like to see.
12: I always get disappointed when I see coaches either walk away or be sacked. And I don't know what it was in this instance, but just wish him all the best and hope he's not lost to footy, and he's always welcome at our club.
10: And the AFL stood down two timekeepers after a bungle added almost 2 minutes to the third quarter of the Geelong-Collingwood clash. That's the latest in news and sport.
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14: Chance of a patchy shower in parts of the Upper Hunter for you Tuesday. Tomorrow we're looking at more rain and 22. Showers on Thursday with 22 as well. Friday a possible shower for Scone Cup Day and 23 to finish off the week. 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

0: Hunter's best music. It's Pete Holland here with you. Wake up with Katie for breakfast on the Power Brekkie Show again tomorrow from 6. Who knows what she'll be giving away, but tune on in. I'm lucky enough right now to be joined by a couple of our local police in Kelsey and in Caitlin, a couple of the senior constables from Hunter Valley Police. How are you, ladies?
1: Good, thank you.
2: Good, thank you.
0: Excellent. Now, you've been entertaining the school kids all morning here at the Jack Johnson Memorial Day. What sort of things have they been running through and doing?
1: So we've been putting the schools through all of our cars so they can have a look inside of our cars. We've got our general duties paddy wagon up here for the kids to jump in the back and have a play in. And we've also got our highway cars, which seem to be the most popular. The kids love the highway cars.
0: They're not a real fan of getting in the back of the paddy wagon?
1: No, they definitely like getting in the back of the paddy wagon. We've had competitions to see which school can get as many, how many kids they can get in the back of the paddy wagon.
0: Now, I've seen them also running over there, a lot of running going on, and the speed gun out there. How do you reckon they've been going, Caitlin?
3: Yeah, we've had Sydney Constable Justin Knight doing the LIDAR. We've had a kid get up to 24 k's an hour.
0: That's not bad. Do you reckon you could keep up with them? Especially when you've got that big heavy vest on.
3: Oh, it's pretty heavy. I'd like to give it a go, but I don't know. They're pretty fast.
0: Now, you've also got the big van over there as well today, which I guess is loaded up with the goodies and that for the kids to take home in little bags and whatnot.
3: It is. We've got little wristbands, key rings, balloons, stickers, you name it, we've got it.
0: Now, how important is it for the police to be involved with a day like this where especially so many of our young community are around and, you know, just letting them know that you are there and not scary people to talk to?
3: It's a great opportunity for them to come and see us, build a bit of rapport, let them know that we're not scary and that we're approachable and they can come and see us whenever they're in trouble.
0: Now, Kelsey, I know you were very nervous and didn't really want to talk. What did you have for breakfast? Do you remember? She said
1: no
0: before
1: comments.
0: She couldn't remember. Anyway, ladies, thank you very much for joining us. And, look, get down here to White Park. There's still plenty happening. And, look, even the sirens, you can flick them on in the highway patrol. Not that they're real happy when you do it, but puts a smile on everyone else's faces. Let's get back into the Hunter's best music. You're on Power.

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1: It's Pete on the Hunter's Best Music Station here on Power as we do it live from White Park for the Jack Johnson Memorial Day. It's been a huge morning of kids going through, and Rimus has joined me at the moment. Mate, we're wanting to send someone around the world. If you had two airfare tickets, $15,000 worth, and 15K in spending, where would you want to go?
2: Well, I want to make sure I spend it properly. I'd go to Tahiti and
1: Tahiti,
2: visit the beautiful mountains, the sea, the islands.
1: Oh, stop it, stop it. I'm really thinking somewhere warm like that would be absolutely perfect at the moment. It's turned a bit chilly. The clouds have come over and the wind picked up.
2: It'll be warm in Tahiti. You can lie on the beach.
1: Exactly. 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Now, Rimus, mate, your jacket, Kids Foundation. Who and what is that?
2: Well, the Kids Foundation is a charity that helps people, or helps children learn how to prevent injuries. And also, when they do get injured, we help with their recovery by linking families together, by helping them. We run camps, we run educational sessions, and hopefully, we are able to build something up near Gundy, which is going to be a long-term project within this community to make Kids Foundation become a community partner.
1: Now, you said to me just a minute ago that you're here at the moment, major fundraiser happening, Tour de Horse. What's that?
2: Well, Tour de Horse is when people buy a horse and they will raise funds after riding the horse for 5 days in a row up at Belltrees, mm-hmm. around where Anto, White and Turner have been.
1: Oh, yep.
2: So kind in letting us use their facilities, and they train the horses, okay. and get them up to speed so that we have people who will volunteer to raise the funds, and hopefully we will make up to close to $1 million, which will set us up for the rest of the year till the next one. And so we're able to put these projects like the Gundy project on full steam ahead and just help all the kids around here that you've probably seen.
1: Mm-hmm.
2: Develop and grow.
1: Oh, well, it sounds absolutely fantastic. So if people wanted to know more about Kids Foundation, just head to your webpage.
2: On the webpage, Kids Foundation. And if you want to, drive past Gundy and have a look and see the tents that are all set up at the moment, they're there at the moment. It's great.
1: 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All right, Rivers, thanks very much. 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

0: Starmer as Prime Minister, launching a petition to oust him. And after a disastrous start to the AFL season for Carlton, coach Michael Voss has decided to quit. 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

The snags are still cooking from the Westpac rescue helicopter. They're doing a fantastic job. The damp is still going. Still a few things happening here at White Park. It is Pete here with you on power up until 1 o'clock. Then it'll be Sammy for your afternoon ahead of Will and Woody for your drive home. And don't forget, back tomorrow morning from 6, it is Katie on the Power Brekkie Show. For now, though, how about we do us some Vance Joy, as we do it with the Hunter's best music here on power.

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0: Hunter's Best Music. It is Pete here with you on Power, and the Highway Patrol have just stopped by to say a quick g'day. In fact, we're not in trouble with them. No, somebody thought we were, but no, we're not. You can go check it out on the Power FM story over on Instagram or Facebook. Hey, look, time for a break. We're doing it live from White Park. Then we're going to be back with more of the best music on the other side of that here on Power.
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2: A magistrate says extremist misinformation is fueling dangerous behaviour after sentencing a Muswellbrook man over online threats.
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3: 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We do need to protect citizens of Muswellbrook from climate change.
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13: Oh God, my God, how she get at me? 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

0: Hunter's Best Music News Time is upon us, well and truly. I've run a little bit over. Sammy's in next for your afternoon, and then Will and Woody for your drive home. I'm Pete Holland. 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
8: Hey there, I'm Jackie Lim. The federal government insists we'll have the strongest quarantine arrangements of anywhere in the world when it comes to the passengers from the deadly hantavirus cruise ship. Six people, including residents from Queensland and New South Wales, will make their way to Perth to spend 3 weeks in isolation. Health Minister Mark Butler says every precaution is being taken to keep the nation safe.
9: These are very, very strong quarantine arrangements put in place in a facility built for this purpose and will be staffed by expert staff from the Critical Care and Trauma Response Centre.
8: Responsible and ambitious is how the Treasurer is describing tonight's federal budget. Jim Chalmers explaining the five packages he'll unveil.
10: A fuel security package, a package focused on the cost of living and housing, a productivity package, a tax reform package, and also a savings package as well.
8: Investigations are underway after a man was set on fire in New South Wales last night. Police were called to the Wollongong apartment complex around 9 p.m. where they found the man with serious burns. He was flown to hospital in a critical condition. The culprit is reportedly not known to the man. The ADF has confirmed an Australian soldier has been killed in a training exercise south of Sydney. The exact circumstances haven't yet been disclosed, but it's understood to have been a parachuting incident. And more Fast and Furious is on the way. Vin Diesel confirming he'll return as producer for the four new TV shows set to rev onto our screens, while the 11th and final film, Fast Forever, is set to be released in March 2028.
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8: In sport, a new name has hit the top of the list for the Tassie Devils' inaugural head coach. Former Port Adelaide coach Ken Hinckley reportedly overtaking ex-Pies coach Nathan Buckley. The Devils will enter the comp in 2028. In the NRL, a blow for the Roosters with star Victor Radley to miss Magic Round after copping a one-game ban over a careless high tackle. And Gout Gout has been named for the World Athletics Under-20s Championships in August. He'll compete in the 200-metre and 4x400-metre relay in Oregon in the US. That's the latest in news and sport.
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12: Chance of a patchy shower in parts of the Upper Hunter for you Tuesday. Tomorrow we're looking at more rain and 22. Showers on Thursday with 22 as well. Friday a possible shower for Scone Cup Day and 23 to finish off the week. 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

0: 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Yesterday on the Drive Show with Will and Woody, they caught up with Paralympian Alexa Leary to talk about a brand new book, Sink or Swim, Defying the Odds, and how she's been going after having her brain injury.
1: I was a determined person. I was a triathlete. I was determined. I'm even more determined and more passionate because from the damage that it made my emotions so heightened that I am in, like, just a go-getter. Like, oh, yes. It's a bit hard. It's so hard every day with my behavior. But
2: really?
1: I'm only getting better. Yeah. I'm getting a lot better. I know. It's in the book. But, yeah, it was a rough moment of my life where I just felt like I didn't want to be here anymore. I just wanted to go. But then I had to really get myself, you know, on track to really fix that mindset of mine to keep going.
0: Yes, Alexa's book is called Sink or Swim, Defying the Odds. 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
1: Good morning. 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
1: Fishing.
2: Woohoo! Who have I got on the line here?
1: Michelle.
2: 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Well, you know what? Just by yelling fishing at me, I mean, that was more of a soft yell. I do like that. You've just scored yourself a double pass to the Hunter Valley Outdoor Show that's happening next weekend. Who are you going to take with you, Michelle?
1: Oh, I don't know. Depends on who gets all their jobs done this week.
2: Oh, I love it. We're using it as bribery. This is perfect. I'm all for this, Michelle.
1: Absolutely.
0: How good. Good on you, Michelle. Well, hopefully the chores get done and some lucky person gets to go to the Hunter Valley Outdoor Show with you. 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

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Luckily, we've got this bloke to keep us alert. 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

0: 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The federal budget is tonight, and all the latest details on what to expect are coming up next in your national news. Then I'll hit play on Bruno Mars and this throwback from Smash Mouth. Hey now, you're an all-star. Get your game on, go play. Hey now, you're a rock star. Of course, most well known from the first Shrek movie. 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
15: Hi there, I'm Laura Edison. The Defence Minister has paid tribute to the Australian soldier killed during a parachute exercise at Jervis Bay in New South Wales. 50-year-old Lachlan Muddle died when he and another instructor collided mid-air during a freefall last night. Richard Miles, who sang Lachlan, will be missed.
16: Lachlan Muddle was an expert sniper. He was a deeply experienced Special Forces soldier, and he is very much remembered for his humour and his commitment to service.
15: An update on the five Aussies trying to get home after an outbreak of the deadly hantavirus on their cruise ship, with the government saying they're in good health. The Aussies and a New Zealander are waiting for a special charter flight to take them from the Netherlands to Perth, where they'll spend 3 weeks in quarantine. Emotional scenes in the Senate today, where Coalition frontbencher Jacinta Nampa-Jinpa Price has delivered a tribute to a five-year-old allegedly murdered in Alice Springs. Kumanjai little baby was allegedly taken and killed by a 47-year-old man who's since been charged. The senator, who's a relative of the little girl, calling for an honest conversation about the failures of child protection for Indigenous children. Housing reforms will form a key part of tonight's federal budget to be handed down by Treasurer Jim Chalmers. The government too foreshadowing changes to negative gearing and a capital gains tax in a bid to level the playing field between wealthier Aussies and those on lower incomes. And Fast and Furious is becoming a TV show, Vin Diesel confirming he'll return as producer.
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15: Just one hour, and in the AFL, Carlton captain Patrick Cripps has paid tribute to Michael Voss after he resigned as Blues coach following a dismal start to the season. Arriving at training this morning, Cripps says he can't speak highly enough of Voss.
12: He's been a great mentor and a great coach to me, so it's been... He just let me know before everyone else found out. So, our relationship's really strong. And, that's all I can really say now, guys.
15: And team lists for the NRL's Magic Round dropped this afternoon. All of this week's games to be played in Brisbane. And that is the latest in news and sport.
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18: Chance of a patchy shower in parts of the Upper Hunter for you Tuesday. Tomorrow we're looking at more rain and 22. Showers on Thursday with 22 as well. Friday a possible shower for Scone Cup Day and 23 to finish off the week. 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

0: FM. It's your best music station and this afternoon. Big news to come out of the US today. You were dancing, and I was dancing too. Yeah, Aussie act Kelly Holiday forced to abandon part of the leg of his North American tour and abruptly turn home after he was denied access. You know, I do kind of feel a little bit sorry for Kelly on this one, because all you do as an artist is try and build your brand and work hard with the music you've got. I mean, Adam and the crew were very successful with Peking Duck, and to move out solo and try and make your own moves, well, that's what everybody wants to do. You can read the latest in the trending stories page over at our website. While I continue the best music, gonna hit play on a throwback from Noiseworks with Touch. 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

0: 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So, one last refresh. It's going to be U2. All I Want Is You.
1: That's awesome. 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

0: RFM, the best music across your afternoon. Your latest national news on the way next with Jackie. More details to come in the federal budget. And tragedy strikes at Jervis Bay during a training exercise. You ain't nothing but a liar. Yeah, I walk right. Jelly roll on the way for you after that. And then Milky and more grab. With Just The Way You Are, take the iHeart app with you and listen to more of what you love wherever you go.
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12: Hi there, I'm Laura Anderson. The Defence Force has confirmed the identity of an Australian soldier who was killed in a training exercise at Jervis Bay in New South Wales. Warrant Officer Lachlan Muddle, named as the paratrooper killed after colliding with another paratrooper when manoeuvring into the drop zone. Major General Garth Gould says he was provided immediate first aid by defence medics,
13: who were later joined by New South Wales ambulance, who arrived on the scene very quickly. Both paratroopers were highly skilled. Between the two of them, they had several thousand jumps to their credit.
12: Treasurer Jim Chalmers is preparing to deliver his fifth budget in just a few hours, promising to address the cost of living, housing and inflation. There'll also be measures to address intergenerational fairness, with younger Aussies struggling to get into the housing market. There should be a $45 billion improvement to the bottom line in what the Treasurer says will be his most responsible and ambitious budget yet. In Queensland, a man has been taken into custody in Hervey Bay, accused of robbing an armed security officer and then fleeing with a large quantity of cash. It's alleged the officer's van was stopped when a fight broke out between a man and the officer who fired a shot. The company that suffered a cyber attack on its education platform Canvas says it's reached an agreement with the hackers and the stolen data has been deleted. And a lot of love is being shown for Aussie nurses this International Nurses Day, who are being thanked for always showing care, compassion and expertise.
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12: Well, now in Carlton has all but confirmed Michael Voss was about to get the sack. President Rob Priestley has admitted they wanted to roll Vossie last year but let him stay on in the hopes that other changes at the club would fix the Blues woes. But following seven straight losses, the head coach has now resigned of his own accord.
3: I want to say that he resigned, so the decision is mutual today. But we had been talking about all those areas we need to improve on, and that had been a very transparent conversation.
12: And to leak rumours of disharmony, the Bulldogs are growing louder. It's as Canterbury prepare to take on the Sharks off the back of four straight losses. Coach Shekem Seraldo's roster tweaks accused of being heavy-handed. And that is the latest in news and sport.
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15: Chance of a patchy shower in parts of the Upper Hunter for you Tuesday. Tomorrow we're looking at more rain and 22. Showers on Thursday with 22 as well. Friday a possible shower for Scone Cup Day and 23 to finish off the week. 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
4: 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Another delay for the Aussies desperately trying to return home from the hantavirus cruise ship. An Aussie-born British MP could soon replace Keir Starmer as Prime Minister, launching a petition to oust him. And after a disastrous start to the AFL season for Carlton, coach Michael Voss has decided to quit. 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
0: unknown. Yes, an Around the World ticket could all be yours just by heading over to our website and telling us in 100 words or less where you'd like to go. Nikki wants to go.
3: America, actually. That's always been number one on my list.
0: Whereabouts in America would you like to go?
3: There's a few states I want to go to, but Texas is definitely number one.
0: What attracts you so much to Texas?
3: Just the, I guess, the country vibe, you know, the longhorn cattle, the, yeah, all that.
0: Yeah.
3: The barbecue.
0: Love that. Do you have your passport ready to go?
3: I do. I got it last year.
0: Oh, fantastic.
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10: Hi there, I'm Laura Edison. Well, parachuting within the Australian Defence Force has been paused in the wake of the death of 50-year-old soldier Lachlan Muddle. He and an instructor collided last night during an advanced training course at Jervis Bay in New South Wales. Defence Minister Richard Marles says it's a tragic incident.
11: It does appear as though the parachutes have become tangled, and that is why they were not open. The exact rate of descent, whether they landed together, all of those are details which need to be investigated.
10: Changes to capital gains tax and negative gearing are among the biggest unknowns headed into tonight's handing down of the federal budget. Dr. Isaac Gross from the School of Economics at Monash says the government has already foreshadowed a winding back of the capital gains discount.
12: But they've also indicated they're going to be winding back negative gearing in some way. And those details, at least, haven't really been publicly confirmed. So I think that's the big sort of mysterious outcome. We'll be waiting to see what the Treasurer announces on budget night.
10: A teenager from Canberra has become the first person to be charged with planning a terrorist act in the ACT. It's alleged the 17-year-old was planning the attack on people not known to him, motivated by views aligned with nationalist and racist extremism. The maximum penalty for the offence is life imprisonment. UK Cabinet is preparing to meet amid growing calls for Prime Minister Keir Starmer to stand down. And experts are warning of a growing number of Aussies with ADHD using cocaine to self-medicate due to a prescription drug shortage. Data shows cocaine use is at a 10-year high.
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10: This morning, our Lions coach Chris Fagan says Michael Voss will be welcomed back at Brisbane after he walked away from his Carlton job. Voss quit after a horror start to the season and plenty of speculation about his future. Fagan says it's something you never like to see.
13: I always get disappointed when I see coaches either walk away or be sacked. And I don't know what it was in this instance, but just wish him all the best and hope he's not lost the footy.
10: And to league, the Roosters will be without Victor Radley for this weekend's Magic Round clash with the Cowboys. He has accepted a one-game ban for a high tackle. And that is the latest in news and sport.
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2: Chance of a patchy shower in parts of the Upper Hunter for you Tuesday. Tomorrow we're looking at more rain and 22. Showers on Thursday with 22 as well. Friday a possible shower for Scone Cup Day and 23 to finish off the week. 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

0: 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It's the best music across your afternoon. You've got Sammy, Will and Woody drive you home from 5 o'clock. Boys, what's coming up today?
1: Hey, so our swap meet is in full swing. We are trading our way, hopefully, with the help of everyone listening to the show, from a psychology textbook all the way to a $10,000 engagement ring for this wonderful woman called Paris Woods. And I feel like after a week of trading and really shuffling around in nothing, we've actually come up with something of value in our last trade.
2: I'm not going to oversell this because you don't have to. We have a 6-foot taxidermied python snake. It's unbelievable. It wraps around a tree.
1: We actually haven't seen a photo of it yet, but
2: it's coming. It's coming.
1: To put it in context, this was for the very hot item of 3 signed Taylor Swift CDs signed by Taylor herself.
2: It was worth $1,000 in the 80s, the snake.
1: Yep. So, as in like the woman Yvonne bought it for $1,000 in the 80s, yes.
2: Yes.
1: So God knows what it's worth now. But either way, it's very, very hard to taxidermy things. It's super cool. If you want to make a trade with us this afternoon, take us one step closer to the engagement ring. We'll see you then.
3: 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Maybe the value could go down with certain taxidermy items. So I don't know. 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Well, you can stay tuned with how it all unfolds with Will and Woody as they drive you home from 5 on Power FM.
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0: 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It's the Hunter's Best Music. 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

0: 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That is me done for your Tuesday afternoon, but I'll do it all again tomorrow afternoon from 1 with your Wacky Wednesday. Next, though, Will and Woody have got you covered in the swap meet after 5 o'clock. They are going to try and trade up from a taxidermy snake. They sold it from Yvonne at $1,000, but is it worth more or less than when Yvonne first brought it in the 80s? 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
11: Hi there, I'm Laura Edison. Well, the Treasury is warning of difficult decisions ahead of tonight's budget. Jim Chalmers again hinting it will include reforms to capital gains tax concessions and negative gearing.
12: Obviously, people will go to any length to defend the current arrangements. It would be easier to leave them undisturbed, but it wouldn't be the right thing to do. So tonight we take a series of right decisions for the right reasons.
11: The Coalition since accusing the government of going back on an election promise to not touch housing taxation. Condolence motions have been introduced into federal parliament today for 5-year-old Kumajai Little Baby, who was allegedly kidnapped and murdered in Alice Springs. Parliament told she loved puppies, Bluey and the colour pink. Warrant officer Lachlan Muddle has been identified as the soldier who died in a parachuting accident in New South Wales last night. Muddle was a paratrooper and sniper with 30 years of experience in the Defence Force. He collided with a fellow soldier in a high-altitude training exercise at Jervis Bay. It's understood their parachutes then became tangled and failed to open. The other soldier has minor injuries. A North Queensland mayor has had domestic violence charges against him dismissed after prosecutors decided not to proceed with the case. Lockhart River Mayor Wayne Butcher had been on bail contesting the allegations for almost 2 years. And Delta Goodrum has had to run for cover after a monster storm caused an emergency situation at Eurovision Village in Vienna. The Aussie singer and other competitors quickly evacuating with the weather cancelling planned performances.
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11: It's 1 hour, and after 5 years at Carlton, Michael Voss has parted ways with the club. It follows a dismal start to the season, but President Rob Priestley has also confirmed that Vossi would have been sacked in the coming weeks anyway.
13: We were debating timing, whether it's into the bye or whatever it is, but he came in and said, I think it's the right time to clean the air, give the club the right opportunity to move forward and focus on the future.
11: And to NRL, the Broncos welcome back skipper Adam Reynolds from concussion for their Magic Round clash against the Warriors. Phil Coates will make his debut on the wing. And that is the latest in news and sport.
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15: Chance of a patchy shower in parts of the Upper Hunter for you Tuesday. Tomorrow we're looking at more rain and 22. Showers on Thursday with 22 as well. Friday a possible shower for Scone Cup Day and 23 to finish off the week. 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

0: It is Will and Woody, all thanks to Glowbird Energy this afternoon. Battle of the Gens happening a little bit later on. Right now, though, Woodrow, we have a six-foot-long taxidermied snake sitting on the desk. We haven't looked at it yet. It's covered in a sheet, so you'll get our reaction in a second as to how good this thing is. If you want to know why and how we're looking at that, then listen to this.
1: Woody, we are turning trash into treasure again with our swap meet, and this time it's Book to Bling.
2: Paris gave us an old psychology textbook, and we're going to swap it all the way up to a shiny new engagement ring.
3: So my partner can finally propose to me.
1: We've traded for a musical picture frame,
2: to an old MacBook,
1: and a vintage film camera.
2: And now we just traded three signed Taylor Swift CDs
0: for a taxidermied snake.
4: Come and make a trade. Will and Woody's swap meet. Swap the deal, keep the good energy with Glowbird.
0: There you go. So, look, if you want to make a trade for the snake already, I know there's a few people who are pretty keen to dip their toe in the water. You can text us now or call on to offer a trade. That's when the trade will be made. But, Woods, let's have a look at this girl.
5: I'd love to see it. I barely slept last night thinking about what the little girl's going to look like.
0: Now, I'm being told that it's fragile, Joe. Is that right?
6: Yeah, it's like, well, it's a real taxidermied snake, so the scales can be, like, can kind of fall off it a little bit if you touch it too viciously. Whoa. So just be careful.
5: Okay. So this is taxidermied from the 80s, I believe. Yvonne gave us this.
0: Yvonne, yes, for the three Taylor Swift CDs, signed.
5: Okay.
0: Yes.
5: Okay.
0: Have we gone backwards? That's what I'm interested in. Is this actually good? Woody's impressed, but we know you've got a bit of a fetish for taxidermy.
7: Whoa, I mean, it's a big, big.
0: Whoa.
5: And it's wrapped around a piece of wood, so it really looks like it's in its habitat.
7: Whoa. Can I touch him?
6: Carefully.
7: Yep. Oh, it's legit.
0: Well, I hope
5: so.
0: Wow.
5: I mean, that's it looks like a real snake. It looks like a real snake in here.
0: Wow, it feels like, wow. That's intense. That is intense.
5: And I hate to go straight to business here, but I always do. And I'm amazed by this, but Yvonne said that this cost her $2,000.
0: $1,000.
5: Okay. $1,000. So a bit of money. $1,000 in the 80s.
0: Yeah.
5: So when you move things around for inflation, plus the fact that taxidermy, it's got a lot harder to taxidermy, I think, with licenses, etc. So supply has gone down.
0: Yes.
5: I would say that because we're 30 years on, all those factors in mind, we're looking at a $5,000 taxidermied snake.
0: Okay. Well, that's good to get your punter's opinion on this. But if you want to see the snake, it'll be on our socials. Will and Woody, you're going to go and check it out for yourself. Get your eyes on the prize before you make a trade. Totally understand. Text us. So, Woody, stop smelling the snake.
7: Sorry.
0: Now, that's just your very amateur view on what the snake could be worth, Woods. But thankfully, we've got Mario from Melbourne Taxidermy who joins us now. Mario, welcome to Will and Woody.
8: Thank you.
0: Now, Mario, what are we dealing with here? This is this as valuable as we think it is?
8: Yeah, unfortunately not. Unlike furniture, that sort of...
0: Thanks for joining us, Mario. It's been a pleasure.
5: Is that the view of the entire taxidermy community, or are you particularly just pessimistic about this kind of thing?
8: No, the sort of value really goes depending on the quality of the work.
5: Very high quality, Mario. Very high quality. It looks like a real snake. Like if anyone else walked in here without knowing it was taxidermied, they'd think we had a real python in here.
8: Unfortunately, he's lost a bit of colour there with the age.
5: Oh, you've seen a photo. Have you seen? Oh, bugger. he does look a bit grey, I'm being frank.
8: He looks a bit under the weather, but I'd say not as much as what you probably think it is, unfortunately.
0: So less than 1,000 now, you think, Mario?
8: Yeah, look. If you were to mount something like that and want to get a taxidermy, you'd be looking probably around the $500-$600 mark.
0: Okay.
8: It is a python. It is anything rare, but the condition of that, I'd say, look, you'd probably get...
0: Look, doesn't matter, Mario. I think I've covered it off nicely now.
5: I think one thing we didn't mention
0: no more
5: was
0: dollar amounts from Mario, please.
5: This was the python that was used in the film Crocodile Dundee. So I don't know if that adds anything. Yep.
8: Well, I suppose it's got a bit of a story to it. Sometimes that does add to the value of it.
5: Here we go, Mario.
0: Thank you, Mario. Thanks so much for your expert opinion there, Mario from Melbourne Taxidermy. Right, well, there you go.
5: Just his opinion. Just his opinion. Okay. Why don't we get him on? Whose idea was that? Did we know what he was going to say?
0: Yeah, surely you guys spoke about this.
5: Yeah,
0: we had a $10,000 engagement room. We're a team. We're working as a team. Annalise, I know you organised that guy.
6: It was a group effort.
0: Don't you try and take the shots for her. Don't you dare.
5: We found Mario. We all know what we're trying to do.
0: Do you not want Paris to get the engagement ring?
9: No, I do, but I just don't like snakes, so...
5: It's going to be easy to get rid of the snake if we make it seem more valuable than people want to trade for it.
0: As punishment, yeah. You've got to kiss the snake.
9: No.
5: I'll kiss the snake.
9: Yeah.
0: No, that's way too eager.
9: Beautiful. Oh, that's beautiful.
0: Well, like, now, a bit more value there. Woody's kissed it. Woody's kissed it.
9: Kiss it again.
7: Look at that.
0: Woody's kissed it.
7: I'll lick it.
0: No, don't lick the snake. All right. So, if you guys like to make a trade for the snake.
5: Yeah.
0: A 6-foot, beautifully taxidermied snake. Texas. I think it's amazing.
5: It'd look great in your house.
0: Don't listen to Mario.
5: It'd be great in your house.
0: Otherwise, the trade's going to be happening on our way to a $10,000 engagement ring, as it is every day. The swap meet. Make sure you're tuning in then. You can make a trade with us. It's Will and Woody.
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0: to being able to wee everywhere. And I think particularly as a little boy, you get told if you run up to your mum and dad, hey, I really need to go to the toilet, they just go, well, here, there's no better place than that tree over there. Absolutely. And you just kind of get conditioned into that.
1: Yeah, but you're not a little boy anymore.
0: Well, am I not?
2: I love that, AB. That's not bad from you.
0: Wow. Yeah, wow. Well, wow. Why can't I be a little boy anymore? I'm interested because, like, the first, I'm going to throw my beautiful partner under the bus here, but I've got no qualms. So the first night that I met her was at a music festival and we were hanging out probably for 20 minutes. And then I didn't want to lose her. So I was like, I'm going to stay with you.
3: Yeah.
0: And she said, I'm going to go on to a bushwee. And I was like, great. No, I don't care. And she went into a bushwee and came back. No issue here.
2: It's at a festival as well. Like,
0: not a problem. Not a problem.
2: Of course.
0: But is it like, is that still the same thing? That's fine.
1: Festival's different.
0: But I respected her more for that. Because I was don't care what I think about you. And that you're instantly 10 times hotter. Oh, here we go.
4: You were already into her.
0: I told you that this morning.
3: That's true. No,
4: you were said. I quote.
0: She could have done anything. She could have done a poo behind a bush, and I wouldn't have cared at that stage.
3: Yeah, maybe she did. She was cornered a bushwee, but who knows?
0: Oh yeah, girls do that, don't they?
3: I don't know where the line is.
0: But there's a difference here, with the girls and the boys in terms of bushwees.
3: So Mim told me a story pretty early on in our relationship, which I said I'd never tell on radio, but here we are.
0: Let's go to a song because I want to hold it. I want to take some calls on this. I want to take some calls on this like what you think to be like the most inappropriate, we'll call it a bushwee, but out in the wild wee that you've taken.
3: Okay.
0: You might get random. I know our EP Joe's got a great story.
3: Yes. I think everyone's got a great story.
0: We've all taken a wee in the wild. And I think that these need to be celebrated. Yep. I don't think they need to be. Yep. I mean, Mel Gibson. On the 1 to 100 scale of Mel Gibson's greatest bushwees.
3: Yeah.
0: This is nowhere. This pales. Nowhere.
3: He wouldn't think twice about it. He probably knew he was getting papped. He didn't care.
0: He didn't care.
3: Because there's lines. I agree that there's lines, and I definitely crossed a line when I took a wee in the front yard of my girlfriend at the time's mother's house. Rocked up. I got a thing about, I don't like getting to a house and saying, can I use the toilet straight away? So I took a wee in the front yard. Unfortunately, made eye contact with my girlfriend's mum through the front window.
0: Horrific. So, you still see those eyes.
2: I do.
0: I want to go to our EP Joe in a second about a wild wee she's taken. Nicole. Nicole.
5: Hello.
0: Wildest wee you've taken?
5: South Bank out the front of Crown Casino.
3: Oh, on the concrete. On the concrete there, Nicole.
5: Yeah, on the concrete, along the Yarra.
3: Oh. Why didn't you go closer to the Yarra?
0: There's a lot of bathrooms there. There's a lot of bathrooms there.
3: Nah, but you got to go. I feel like you could have gone in the Yarra rather than on the concrete.
0: As if it's hard to get to the Yarra there. The fences are quite high.
3: You're made to hold your hands and lean over.
5: Yeah, and there's concrete bench seats, and I thought I was hiding, but my friends then advised me that pretty much everyone saw me who was walking.
0: It's a bit intense. It's a bit intense. People busk on that. Concrete.
5: Yep.
0: Thanks for the call though, mate.
3: Wouldn't be the first one to take away.
0: So I didn't get to ask Nicole actually. Nicole, you're on a date with Mel. You're on a date with Mel Gibson. He does a wee behind a car. Where do you stand?
5: Next to it.
3: Nicole. We're learning a lot about you, Nicole. We're learning a lot about you.
0: Wow, Nicole. I want to go to Joe. Joe, wildest wee you've taken.
4: So there's context to this story. I was in.
0: Don't need it. We're running out of time.
4: I was at a Red Hot Chili Peppers concert and I'd waited a really long time to get a good spot and I really needed to pee because I was having a couple of beers, and so I had the old beer cup, and so I just peed in the cup and then just dropped it on the floor accidentally.
3: Oh, yeah, that's absolutely fine. Surely you had more than one cup in you though?
4: Well, yeah, so use your imagination.
0: you refilled, did you?
4: That's right.
0: You refilled.
4: Refilled, yep.
3: Oh, hang on.
4: I had bought a Parliament Funkadelic shirt earlier, and so that was the toilet paper.
3: Took it too far. Cut it. Empty.
4: Yeah, you can hold it. It's actually crazy. Before that, I was like, I didn't realize your bladder held that much.
3: Yeah.
0: There you go.
3: Great Keatles.
0: Don't try and make it scientific.
4: Keatle time.
3: Keatles, yeah, right. Keatles.
0: Eleanor. Eleanor.
6: Hello.
0: I'll ask you first. You're Mel Gibson. You're on a date with him. Does a wee behind a car. Where do you sit with it? First date.
6: Yeah.
0: First
6: yeah, no, nah, I'm out. I'm out.
3: You're
6: sorry.
3: Kidding.
0: There you
3: You're
0: go.
3: Kidding.
0: There you go. Eleanor, what's the wildest wee you've taken? Where do you think the line is?
6: This is actually one I witnessed. We live on like a property with a creek beside us.
0: Yeah.
6: And so we're sitting out on our front deck having our morning coffee and someone's pulled over and just walked down in the creek and squatted for a wee and we're just sitting there looking at their bare bum. Yay.
0: No thanks. So that's a line for you.
6: It's like when someone can see you. I think that's the line.
0: Yeah, right.
3: Yeah,
0: so for me, that's
3: very
0: safe.
3: In a creek.
0: Creek on the side of the road.
3: It's
0: happy days.
3: Fluid joining fluid. Do you know what I mean?
0: Oh, yeah, don't try and make it scientific.
3: No, but that makes... It's like...
0: Annalise, you've taken a wild wee before?
1: No, I'm pretty tame. I've taken river wees, but that's really normal.
3: Yeah, go back home. Send them home. I get the... If you can put it into
0: a
3: natural
0: body
3: of water...
0: Why are you so prim and proper with all this stuff, aren't you?
1: Yeah, I'm a nice lady.
0: Oh, God. Would you are so firmly on your high horse this afternoon. You're so lame.
3: Would you wee in your front yard or your backyard at home?
1: Yeah, I've definitely done it. Because you know when you're in the pool and your dad goes, don't pee in the pool, so you just make a quick for the grass.
3: Oh, gross. Let's go to Heath.
0: Surely just everyone just wees in the pool at that stage. You're either weeing in the pool or you're lying, as far as I'm concerned.
3: I couldn't agree more.
0: A person in the world that, I don't wee in the pool. So, no, of course you do. You're in the pool.
3: Do you remember that pool rumour, though, that started where they said that they put a chemical
0: and the wee turns purple?
3: That got me for years. It was a lie. That doesn't exist. Hey, this is something your son did when he was little.
7: Yes, he did, yes. He was busting to go to the toilet and his mum didn't listen to him at the shops.
3: Yeah.
7: And the closest thing to a bush wee he could have was in the Safeway's lettuce aisle. He peed all over the lettuces stacked up on the boxes.
0: Oh, yuck.
8: 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Will and Woody driving you home.
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20: Hi, I'm Rana Hussein. A double boost for the Maroons ahead of Thursday night's second State of Origin clash. Forwards Keely Joseph and Mackenzie Wheel have both been cleared to play in Game 2. A record crowd of more than 26,000 is expected at Suncorp Stadium for the clash between New South Wales and Queensland. In tennis, former world number one Iga Swiatek has beaten Naomi Osaka in straight sets to advance to the quarterfinals of the Italian Open. And Emerson Jones has been given a wild card for the French Open, which gets underway later this month.
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8: Hey there, I'm Laura Edison. Well, the opposition has slammed changes to housing taxation in tonight's budget. Despite estimates, it will mean 75,000 more Aussies will be able to get their first home. The government is planning on reforms to capital gains tax and negative gearing. But Deputy Liberal Leader Jane Hume has told the ABC for Aussies with their deposit in an investment fund or shares, it means that will now be taxed more.
9: I think young people that have saved up to buy their home that are now seeing those savings being taxed more will be rightly cross that the government is taking away more of their hard-earned money, that they've been doing the right thing, putting it away, investing, wealth accumulating.
8: A soldier killed in a paratrooper training exercise in Jervis Bay in New South Wales is being remembered as highly qualified and deeply committed to serving Australia. Warrant Officer Lachlan Muddle and another instructor who suffered minor injuries collided mid-air during freefall training. Twiggy Forrest will have to pay traditional owners in WA more than $150 million after his mining company dug up iron ore on their land without permission. It's the biggest native title payout in Australian history and culminates in almost two decades-long legal battle. The company that suffered a cyber attack on its education platform Canvas says it's reached an agreement with the hackers and the stolen data has been deleted. However, infrastructure has not confirmed if this involved the payment of a ransom. And Sienna Miller and her partner Ollie Green have had a second child. It's baby number 3 for the 44-year-old actress.
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8: This morning now into AFL first, and questions are already being asked about who will take over the reins at Carlton after Michael Voss finally stepped down. The coach had been under immense pressure after a disastrous start to the 2026 season, with assistant Josh Fraser to take the reins for now. Ken Hinckley, Adam Simpson and Nathan Buckley are being suggested as possible replacements. And to link, the Dolphins have made no changes to their starting lineup ahead of their Magic Round clash against the Bunnies. And that is the latest in news and sport.
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11: Chance of a patchy shower in parts of the Upper Hunter for you Tuesday. Tomorrow we're looking at more rain and 22. Showers on Thursday with 22 as well. Friday a possible shower for Scone Cup Day and 23 to finish off the week. 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

0: Woody on your Tuesday afternoon. We're swapping with you guys every single day on the radio. So if you've got something that you would like to trade with us on our journey from Paris's psychology textbook to a $10,000 engagement ring.
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3: And now we just traded three signed Taylor Swift CDs
0: for a taxidermied snake.
1: Come and make a trade. Will and Woody's swap meet. Swap the deal, keep the good energy with Glowbird.
0: Alrighty, mate. Lovin', let's get into it. Let's be honest. We've put the 6-foot python online. We've asked the text line. We've asked you guys to call. If you'd like to make a trade for the python. We got told that the python was an incredible trade for the three Taylor Swift CDs, signed Taylor Swift CDs.
5: Yes.
0: Two people have called.
5: Are
0: you shocked?
5: I'm shocked.
0: Are you as shocked as I am? I'm blown away. I've been plugging this thing for a full hour, brother. Nobody wants the snake.
5: I think people aren't thinking outside the box enough. Like this, I think the best thing you can do to someone in this lifetime is prank them. This is the perfect prank. You put this in your mate's backyard or something.
0: Yeah.
5: And these things don't grow on trees. It currently is wrapped around a tree, but they don't grow on tree. This is the perfect way to stitch up a loved one, a father, a mother, a child.
0: What are you trading for it? What sort of tier item are we talking?
5: I said this yesterday, but I'll say it again. Like automobile.
0: You'd trade a car for the snake.
5: So because we were talking off air before just about the fact that I was potentially going to get into the game to swap for the snake because I seriously want it.
0: Oh, you want to make a trade?
5: I'm not sure whether I am allowed to get involved or not.
0: Why is that?
5: Well, I don't know if that goes against the T's and C's, but maybe I will get involved.
0: Okay.
5: Because I just think...
0: T's and C's? I think you can make... If you really want the snake, you can make a trade.
5: I love the idea of inviting people over and then just putting it somewhere. And then it's being like, oh, can you go up the back and get me some sticks or something? Huge python.
0: Happens all the time at your place.
5: Yeah.
0: I think the other thing that's worth pointing out is like... As you mentioned just then, and this isn't me just trying to sell it, guys. We genuinely tried to taxidermy a rat on this show, a rat that you found in your house.
5: Yeah.
0: And like with all the power of the radio station and the 25 producers we've got running around here trying to taxidermy the rat, we literally couldn't do it. It's like taxidermists are very hard to get onto.
5: They're rare too.
0: They're always booked out and they're super expensive. So that's why, like, you're not good. If you actually are ever looking to have a taxidermied snake somewhere in your life, now is the time because we're giving it to you for no money. We just want to trade you for something that you might not want anymore.
5: Now let's go to Kane. And this is your only chance. Like, we will move on. We will move on today. Kane, it might be a lucky day because at the moment the demand is low.
6: Awesome.
5: What do you want to offer us for the snake?
6: Xbox One.
5: Now, I'm not well versed in the Xboxes. Xbox One is that quite an old one?
6: Yeah, I think it was the last one. It was the last one before the new ones.
5: Okay.
0: What are you buying an Xbox One for online?
5: You asking
0: actually, you know what, Kane? We'll leave it.
5: What? No, but
0: good opening bid.
5: It's nice to have a bit out. There's a school of people out there that like to play old gaming consoles. So I do think there might be a bit of demand for it.
0: Why do you want to play an old one? Don't answer that question. Don't care. Bella.
5: Like you'd play a Super Nintendo and play old school Mario Kart, wouldn't you? It'd be awesome.
0: Bella.
5: Okay.
7: Hello.
0: What do you want to trade for the snake?
7: Yes, I've got a handmade wooden rocking horse that was made around 26 years ago by my grandfather's brother or his friend. I don't remember which one.
0: Wow.
7: But yeah, it's in pretty good condition. It's like all wooden.
5: Wow.
7: I was thinking maybe that. Yeah.
5: Yeah. Does it still rock? Does it still?
7: Yes, it does. It does. Yeah.
0: It's still got its rock.
5: All right, Bill.
0: I'm not going to ask you any follow-up questions either because I think we can do a lot better, Australia.
5: Okay, how about this?
0: I think we can.
5: How about this?
8: Can I just tell you, there's a hand-carved rocking horse on sale on Etsy for $1,500.
5: Seriously?
8: Yeah.
5: That's interesting. That's interesting, Will.
0: Keep Bella up.
5: That's interesting. We'll keep her on the simmer.
0: Keep her on the simmer.
5: Would you?
0: Don't hang up on her yet.
5: Would you hear a couple?
0: Give her
5: of
0: a glass
5: offers?
0: Of water.
5: Would you hear some offers from me?
0: Oh, so you want to join the trade?
5: I'll just throw some things out there that I'd be willing to give up.
0: Oh, I feel strange. You're wearing two hats here.
5: No, so you
0: I'm
5: would
0: a bit
5: need
0: confused.
5: To, yeah, you would need to be the one to believe this.
0: You don't
5: is
0: want
5: worth
0: to
5: it.
0: Arbiter your own pitch.
5: I might get involved.
0: Because I actually wouldn't mind hearing that. Let's go to a song.
5: Okay.
0: So Woods is going to make a pitch up next. That's how much he wants the snake.
5: Beat me, guys. And I'm sitting here with it. I know how much this is worth. I know it.
0: Remember, Yvonne bought it for $1,000 in the 80s. This is a 6 foot long taxidermied python that could be yours. Just offer us something. Up next in the swap meet, Will and Woody.
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1: I thought as much. Thanks, Braden. Okay, appreciate the honesty.
2: Thanks for your honesty.
1: So we've got Bella with the rocking horse. Braden gone.
2: Sunk his offer.
1: Pretty absolutely much gone sunk now, isn't he? Okay.
2: Not a salesman, Braden.
1: Let's be honest. We're choosing between two.
2: Okay.
1: I think I know which one I want, and I think you know which one we want.
2: I know definitely what I want,
1: I know what I want as well.
2: I'm not sure that you want what I want.
1: I want
2: Should
1: what
2: we say it at
1: want.
2: The same time?
1: Yeah, yeah.
2: Okay.
1: Yeah,
2: three, two, one. Scratchies.
1: Yes!
2: Okay.
1: Big try.
2: Hey, David, we want the scratchies, mate. David.
3: You want them?
2: We want them.
3: Yeah, sweet ass. Snap. Okay.
2: You've got a snake.
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5: 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Please go.

0: Australia's great white hope, speaking of people who've got aura, is Delta Goodrem this year.
1: We're sending in the big guns.
0: Yeah.
2: It feels like that. It really does feel like that. Have you been a fan of Deltas for years like the rest of us?
1: Of course. Do you know what? I've even got receipts.
2: Oh, here we go.
1: Because way back in 2003, when I was on Australian Idol, Delta was at her first arias, and I went to the arias in a purple gown with Delta body painted down my back.
2: No way.
0: Wow.
2: What?
1: And there was maybe some irises body painted, and I had a purple dress, and maybe I had irises in my hair, and I use the term hair loosely because it was recycled plastic bags. But everyone was rallying behind her, excited about you know, her coming to the arias, and I just remember being a Delta fan and like having been on Idol and wanting to like support her. It was the first time I'd ever done like a proper red carpet.
2: Yeah.
1: And Delta happened to get out of the car that was before me. I just remember being so overwhelmed. I didn't know what to do. There was this thousands of screaming people. And I was like, oh, oh, oh. And then I saw Delta a few meters away, just graciously getting out of the car, shaking hands, taking photos, signing things.
0: Yeah.
1: And I was like, oh my God, do what Delta did. And so every time I'm on a red carpet, I think about Delta and like I channel my inner Delta.
0: Really?
2: Wow.
1: Yeah.
2: If someone had my name written on their back, I'd probably go and like tap him on the shoulder. Was there an interaction that night?
1: Yeah, she asked me to leave her alone. But that was fair. No, I'm kidding. No, she was very supportive. Actually, we were together just recently and she brought it up and said, I remember back at the Arias in 2003 and I remember thinking how sweet that was and how lovely and supportive that was. And she... Can I tell you, I always thought she was nice, but we were hanging out a couple of weeks ago for a publicity shoot and she is like actually nice, like bona fide, even in a professional environment where it's all about her. She was so polite to everybody. She makes me feel like a horrible, horrible person, but she gives me something to aspire towards.
0: She is going to be Australia's contestant on the 70th Eurovision Song Contest held in Vienna. We're talking about Delta's aura. She's doing this song Eclipse, which we've been playing a bit of here. I mean, she's... If we don't win with Delta... Personally, I think we just don't try again.
2: White flag, you reckon?
0: Oh, well, absolutely. That's easily the best we've got. So I thought I'd play this for you, Courtney, because I'm not sure you've heard this, but the first time we interviewed Delta, we've kind of saved this audio in the Will and Woody archive because she walked outside the studio here and Woody and I were sitting in the studio and the mics were running and we've still got... We've still got the audio of Woody's reaction at seeing Delta for the first time.
1: Hit me.
2: Is that Delta Goodrem?
3: It is.
2: Hi, Delta! What is up? Great to see you!
0: It's really... But again, I mean, the bit that really gets me, it gets better the more you hear it. When he says, is that... You'll hear him go, is that Delta Goodrem? Have a listen to the exhale of teenage boy angst.
2: Is that Delta Goodrem?
3: It is.
2: Hi, Delta! What is up? Great to see you!
1: I think the sound... The sound that goes with that is this one. Aruka!
0: Courtney, thanks so much for joining us on Will and Woody. Courtney Act is going to be hosting the Eurovision Song Contest. It airs from 13th through 17th of May on SBS, on SBS On Demand. Flick it on. Watch Delta dominate.
2: Go, Delta.
0: Hope you're having a great drive home. Will and Woody.
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2: 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We do need to protect citizens of Muswellbrook from climate change.
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0: Anything. Yeah. She could have done a poo behind a bush and I wouldn't have cared at that stage.
1: Yeah, maybe she did. She was calling it a bush wee, but who knows?
0: Oh, yeah. Girls do that, don't they?
1: I don't know where the line is.
0: But there's a difference here, with the girls and the boys in terms of bush wees.
1: So Mim told me a story pretty early on in our relationship, which I said I'd never tell on radio, but here we are.
0: Let's go to a song because I want to take some calls on this. like what do you think to be like the most inappropriate, we'll call it a bush wee, but out in the wild wee that you've taken.
1: Okay.
0: You might get random. I know our EP Joe's got a great story.
1: Yes. I think everyone's got a great story.
0: We've all taken a wee in the wild. And I think that these need to be celebrated. Yep. I don't think they need to be. Yep. I mean, Mel Gibson, on the 1 to 100 scale of Mel Gibson's greatest bush wees.
1: Yeah.
0: This is nowhere. This pales.
1: He wouldn't think twice about it. He probably knew he was getting papped. He didn't care. You've seen it before.
0: 0429 131065. You can text us or call us 131065. We're talking bush wees. Will and Woody.
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0: 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It's Will and Woody keeping you up.
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0: Will and Woody's swap meet.
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1: for a taxidermied snake.
0: Come and make a trade. Will and Woody's swap meet. Swap the deal, keep the good energy with Glowbird.
1: Alrighty, mate. Logan, let's get into it. Let's be honest. We've put the 6-foot python online. We've asked the text line. We've asked you guys to call 131065 if you'd like to make a trade for the python. We got told that the python was an incredible trade for the three Taylor Swift CDs, signed Taylor Swift CDs.
5: Yes.
1: Two people have called.
5: Are
1: you shocked?
5: I'm shocked.
1: Are you as shocked as I am? I'm blown away. I've been plugging this thing for a full hour, brother.
5: I think
1: nobody wants the snake.
5: I think people aren't thinking outside the box enough. Like this, I think the best thing you can do to someone in this lifetime is prank them. This is the perfect prank. You put this in your mate's backyard or something.
1: Yeah.
5: And these things don't grow on trees. It currently is wrapped around a tree, but they don't grow on trees. This is the perfect way to stitch up a loved one, a father, a mother, a child.
1: What are you trading for it? What sort of tier item are we talking?
5: I said this yesterday, but I'll say it again. Like automobile.
1: You'd trade a car for the snake.
5: So because we were talking off air before just about the fact that I was potentially going to get into the game to swap for the snake because I seriously want it.
1: Oh, you want to make a trade?
5: I'm not sure whether I am allowed to get involved or not.
1: Why is that?
5: Well, I don't know if that goes against the T's and C's, but maybe I will get involved.
1: Okay.
5: Because I just think...
1: What's the T's and C's? I think you can make... If you really want the snake, you can make a trade.
5: I love the idea of inviting people over and then just putting it somewhere and then it's being like, oh, can you go up the back and get me some sticks or something? Huge python.
1: Happens all the time at your place.
5: Yeah.
1: I think the other thing that's worth pointing out is like... As you mentioned just then, and this isn't me just trying to sell it, guys. We genuinely tried to taxidermy a rat on this show, a rat that you found in your house.
5: Yeah.
1: And like with all the power of the radio station and the 25 producers we've got running around here trying to taxidermy the rat, we literally couldn't do it. It's like taxidermists are very hard to get onto.
5: They're rare too.
1: They're always booked out and they're super expensive. So that's why, like, you're not good. If you actually are ever looking to have a taxidermied snake somewhere in your life, now is the time because we're giving it to you for no money. We just want to trade you for something that you might not want anymore.
5: Now let's go to Kane.
1: So 131065, if you'd like to make a trade.
5: And this is your only chance. Like, we will move on. We will move on today. Kane, it might be a lucky day because at the moment the demand is low.
6: Oh, awesome.
5: What do you want to offer us for the snake?
6: Xbox One.
5: Now, I'm not well versed in the Xboxes. Xbox One is that quite an old one?
6: Yeah, I think it was the last one. It was the last one before the new ones.
5: Okay.
1: What are you buying an Xbox One for online?
5: You asking
1: actually,
5: me?
1: You know what, Kane? We'll leave it.
5: What? No, but
1: good opening bid.
5: It's nice to have a bit out. There's a school of people out there that like to play old gaming consoles. So I do think there might be a bit of demand for it.
1: Why do you want to play an old one? Don't answer that question. Don't care. Bella.
5: Like you'd play a Super Nintendo and play old school Mario Kart, wouldn't you? It'd be awesome.
1: Bella.
5: Okay.
7: Hello.
1: What do you want to trade for the snake?
7: Yes, I've got a handmade wooden rocking horse that was made around 26 years ago by my grandfather's brother or his friend. I don't remember which one.
1: Wow.
7: But yeah, it's in pretty good condition. It's like all wooden.
5: Wow.
7: I was thinking maybe that. Yeah.
5: Yeah. Does it still rock? Does it still?
7: Yes, it does. It does. Yeah.
1: It's still got its rock.
5: All right, Bill.
1: I'm not going to ask you any follow-up questions either because I think we can do a lot better, Australia.
5: Okay, how about this?
1: I think we can.
5: How about this?
8: Can I just tell you, there's a hand-carved rocking horse on sale on Etsy for $1,500.
5: Seriously?
8: Yeah.
5: That's interesting. That's interesting, Will.
1: Keep Bella up.
5: That's interesting. We'll keep her. Okay, so
1: keep her on the simmer. Keep her on the simmer.
5: Would you?
1: Don't hang up on her yet.
5: Would you hear a couple?
1: Give her a glass of water.
5: Would you hear some offers from me?
1: Oh, so you want to join the trade?
5: I'll just throw some things out there that I'd be willing to give up.
1: Oh, I feel strange. You're wearing two hats here.
5: No, so you
1: I'm
5: would
1: a bit
5: need
1: confused.
5: To. Yeah, you would need to be the one to believe this.
1: You don't
5: is
1: want to arbiter your own pitch.
5: I might get involved.
1: Because I actually wouldn't mind hearing that. Let's go to a song.
5: Okay.
1: So Woods is going to make a pitch up next. That's how much he wants the snake.
5: Beat me, guys. And I'm sitting here with it. I know how much this is worth. I know it.
1: Remember, Yvonne bought it for $1,000 in the 80s. This is a six-foot-long taxidermied python that could be yours. Just offer us something. Up next in the swap meet, 131065. Will and Woody.
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15: Me not working hard. Yeah, right. Picture that with a Kodak. Or better yet, go to Times Square, take a picture of me with a Kodak. Took my life from negative to positive. I just want y'all to know that. And tonight, let's enjoy.

0: Okay. Give it a blow. Give it a blow.
1: Good on you, Braden.
0: Give it a blow.
2: Oh, it's not with me right now.
0: Fair, no, fair.
1: He's in the car.
0: You're driving.
1: He's in the car. I don't know how well saxophones keep unless they're maintained. Like, I think they need oiling and those sorts of things, but I have to find out.
0: He said he blew it. He said he blew it 5 months ago.
1: Oh, he blew it 5 months ago. David on... David on 13.
0: David, what do you want to give us, David?
3: I want to trade you some scratchies that I was told to buy from a psychic that I've seen at a market last week.
0: Whoa. Wow. So unscratched, David?
1: Wow.
3: They're unscratched, yeah.
0: Holy.
1: Yeah,
0: sorry.
3: Actually, there could be some... Yeah, and some of the stuff that she said in the reading was spot on. So when she said, you know, go out and buy these, and she told me to buy them today.
1: Wow.
0: David,
1: very tempting.
0: What's the biggest thing you could win off these scratchies that you've bought today?
3: They're actually at home in my drawer, and I think the highest one was 100 or 250,000.
0: Oh.
3: So could be a big one in
1: David,
3: there.
1: David, you could be a great hustler. I respect you either way, David. I really do. I love that.
0: So one more question for David, because I'm really interested in the scratchies. David, what are the hits that the psychic got?
3: Just a lot of things that has happened in my life. Probably don't want to go into too much personal stuff.
0: Fair enough.
1: Sounds real, though. That sounds real for me.
0: Definitely. Definitely.
3: Yeah, and you know what the best thing is? If you guys trade me this, these things are flat and can go in an envelope, so I don't have to take up too much space, too.
1: Yeah. Oh, the scratchies. Yes, of course.
0: True.
1: Now, Dave, if you think this psychic was so good and those scratchies are actually worth a little bit of dough, why are you trading them for the taxidermied snake?
3: I thought it'd be sick to have a taxidermied snake because I actually haven't own anything that's anything like that before.
1: They're hard to get your hands on.
0: It's sick. It's 100% sick, David.
1: Good, David. Okay. And you know what's great to hear for everyone listening out in their cars?
0: Yeah, what's
1: little
0: that,
1: keyboard
0: Will?
1: Warriors.
0: What's that, Will?
1: Someone appreciating the value of what we're looking at here.
0: That's it.
1: I don't know what the producers were doing, but we should have taken David first.
0: Yeah, I agree.
1: Brandon.
0: I agree.
1: Brandon, you'd like to make a trade for the snake?
4: Oh, yeah.
1: All right, what have you got, Brandon?
4: I've got a 9-volt electric scooter.
0: Whoa. 9 volts seems low.
4: It's called a Segway 9-volt electric scooter.
1: All right. Segway 9-volt electric scooter. Is that right?
0: And so it definitely works, Brandon?
4: Yeah, it definitely still works. I rode it thinking that it was going to... You know, I rode it twice. I was going to ride it to the station and back, but it's a bit too slow for me.
1: Hang on, Brandon. You've ridden it, is that right?
4: Yeah, I've ridden it twice.
1: What generation is it? Which generation is it?
4: It's new. I think it's last year's model.
1: Because these go from anywhere from $600 to $1,000, $1,500.
4: I bought it.
1: What'd you buy for?
4: I think it was $580 or $600.
1: $600.
0: Not bad.
1: Probably going to be worth $300 now. Okay. All right. Great.
0: Thanks, Brandon. Okay, let's go through it. Okay,
1: we've got the wooden rock. There's a lot going on there today, isn't there? Wow. I tell you what. Well done, everyone.
0: Yeah.
1: Can we give him the round of applause, Tommy? Because you rallied Australia. You rallied. I'm proud of you.
0: You were smart, Australia.
1: Paris is listening somewhere thinking, gee whiz, I'm not going to get near my engagement ring. And then Australia, everyone here, clever. Clearly went to school.
0: I agree. With a budget coming up, owning a taxidermied snake is absolutely...
1: We didn't even get to your pitch. Is your pitch going to match any of them?
0: No, I think you prefer these, if I'm being...
1: What were you going to offer for the snake?
0: I'm going to save that card.
1: Oh, okay.
0: I might save that card.
1: All right, cool.
0: Okay, so we've got a wooden rocking horse, which...
1: Let's let it go.
0: I think it's too risky. Too risky. 50-year-old saxophone. Producers are saying you can find some vintage saxophones for $460.
5: Yeah, I saw one from the 1930s, which was for sale on eBay for $460.
1: Expensive instruments. Okay. I've just got to say, it's really going to come down to the conditioning and the care that it's had put into it.
0: And we haven't got any photos.
1: It could be a rust bucket for all we know. Braden, do you know, Braden, how much is... Have you ever had it valued, your saxophone, Braden?
6: Yeah. Don't know, but it's... Probably from a range of 100, like 200.
1: We thought as much. Thanks, Braden. Okay. Appreciate the honesty.
0: Thanks for your honesty.
1: So we've got Bella with the rocking horse. Braden gone.
0: Sunk his offer. Absolutely
1: much
0: sunk
1: now,
0: it.
1: Isn't he? Okay.
0: Not a salesman, Braden.
1: Let's be honest. We're choosing between two.
0: Okay.
1: And I think I know which one I want. And I think you know which one we want.
0: I know definitely what I want,
1: I know what I want as well.
0: I'm not sure that you want what I want.
1: I want
0: Should we say it at the same time?
1: Yeah, yeah.
0: Okay. Yeah, three, two, one. Scratchies.
1: Yes!
0: Okay.
1: Big try.
0: Hey, David, we want the scratchies, mate. David.
7: You want them?
0: We want them.
7: Yeah, sweet ass. That <thing.
0: laughs> You've got a snake.
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1: Good morning, I'm Cameron Smith. The local tennis courts at Murrurundi have had a full facelift. Plans are now on public exhibition for a major new education precinct at Huntley.
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1: Work has started on Scone Road to repair damage caused by this year's floods. The future of the Mount Arthur coal mine near Muswellbrook has taken a dramatic turn.
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9: Good morning, I'm Cameron Smith. The federal government handed down the budget last night, with the Hunter region said to experience an evolution rather than a transformation. In the budget was a plan to boost bulk billed GPs across the Hunter, as well as $6 million for master planning to rezone former mine sites. The Lower Hunter is expected to benefit from housing reform, while the Hunter's manufacturing sector will benefit from a $176 million partnership to deliver uncrewed vessels for the Navy. One of the most consequential High Court hearings will take place today when Mac Energy and Dams Head go head-to-head. Mac Energy are seeking an extension to the Mount Pleasant coal mine operations, which is being opposed by local climate group Dams Head. President of Dams Head, Wendy Wales, says the climate impacts locally must be considered.
10: We've been feeling the impacts from climate change quite severely all this century. So we've had the floods that broke in Wollumbi. We've had the terrible bushfires through the Wollumbi National Park, which makes up a third of Musselbrookshire Council area. The spillway at Glenys Creek's been washed out and older people had to be rescued from boats.
9: Upper Hunter Council has announced a preferred provider to operate Gumman Place Hostel in Merriwar. Joe Bailey Quality Care has been selected to operate the site as a licensed assisted boarding house. The service will be supported by Home Care and focused on resident wellbeing. A lease is expected to commence in the coming months. Turning to sports, Scone Junior Jock Madden retains his starting spot in the halves for the Tigers. They take on Manly on Saturday afternoon at the NRL's Magic Round. Denman Junior Bantouty drops back to the bench for the Broncos. Preston Rickey is preferred at prop. And Singleton's Josh King continues to start in the front row for the Storm. That's your local news and sport. I'm Cameron Smith.
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8: Morning, I'm Phoebe Humphrey. The Treasurer admits the housing tax reforms in last night's budget won't be popular with everyone, but argues the scaling back of capital gains tax concessions and negative gearing will help 75,000 Aussies into their first homes. And while this amounts to a broken election promise, Jim Chalmers has told the ABC he thinks it's worth it.
11: Obviously, we know that that invites an element of political risk. Obviously, these changes have been contentious for some time. Would I acknowledge that we've come to this different view? We have.
8: Labor will also increase taxes on investment properties and some trust funds in a move it claims will rebalance the Australian tax system. More than 13 million working Aussies will also get $250 back from the taxman every single year, but this won't start until 2027. British PM Keir Starmer is facing more calls to resign. More than 80 Labor MPs are publicly calling for him to quit, but he insists he's staying put. And the number of confirmed cases from the hantavirus-hit cruise ship has now reached 11.
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8: In sport, Michael Voss has opened up about leaving Carlton, with the former coach telling the AFL website he knew the writing was on the wall after recent talks with club officials.
12: Your read in these situations is often what they don't say, not what they do say. And I read enough into what they didn't say to know that it was on shaky ground.
8: List manager Nick Austin has also left the club. And Broncos skipper Adam Reynolds is back from concussion for this weekend's Magic Round clash against the Warriors. That's the latest news and sport.
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1: It's currently 13 degrees right now around the valley, getting up to 22. We've got showers pretty much today and tomorrow. Tops of 22 for Thursday as well. Clearing showers on Friday. 23 is your top there. And a mostly cloudy Saturday for you, 23. That is your Power FM 4-day forecast. 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
0: 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That's brekkie done right, only at the Workies. Thanks to Harvey Norman Muswellbrook Fair. Up and at 'em. Katie's in the studio and ready to bring on the great shoes, the fun, and the energy to your day. The Power Brekkie Show starts now. Gonna set
1: it up. Good morning and happy hump day. It is Wednesday. For anyone who's participating, it is also Waffle Wednesday. I just sent my group chat their little reminder that it's time for us to do our waffle. What is happening today? Well, because it's Wednesday, we've also got our weather whiz kid coming in. Enzo will be in after 8:30 to have a little bit of a chat with us and tell us what's happening with the weather. We've got your Wheel of Games after 7 a.m. If you want to win yourself a large pizza, drink and a garlic bread, make sure you're ready to call me to play that Wheel of Games. Here's the number, just so you can keep it handy in your pocket. 654-11981. That is our studio line. Call me anytime if you want to have a little bit of a chat. I mean, depending on how under the pump I am, I can have a chat. All right, we've got the Hunter Valley Outdoor Double Pass as well. So the outdoor show in Maitland next weekend, the 22nd to 24th. We've got a double pass for that to give away right after 8 a.m., maybe about 8:15 if you're a clock watcher. Around the world in 15K. How cool would it be to have tickets for two on any flights around the world that you want to go on? They're worth about $15,000, and then you get $15,000 to spend. All you got to do is head to our website to go in on that one. And we're going to talk about Kelly Holiday, an Aussie muso who was denied entry to the USA mid-tour. How stressful would that be? Oh my goodness, I couldn't think of anything worse. We'll catch up with News Guy Cam as well after 8 a.m. And right after this, we'll dive into your Fight for Your Flashbacks tracks, what songs are up against each other. But right now, we'll get you into Miles Smith and Niall Horan. It's Drive Safe. You're on the Power Brekkie Show with Katie. It is 6:06 and it is wet out there. So pack an umbrella or, you know, a raincoat, something like that. We'll get you into it. Here we go. What?

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You're on the Power Brekkie Show and you're five for your flashback contestants. They're over on our Facebook right now. So what we do is every weekday, we chuck up two songs and there's usually a theme aligned with them. And we get you to vote because that's pretty close to having a request line, I reckon. So you vote for the flashback that you want us to play in full. And today's theme was all about songs with water in the title. Pretty fitting for a rainy day like today.

Smoke on the Water up against TLC's Waterfalls. Now, TLC is winning by a fair bit, at least 10, 15 points at the moment. So if you'd like to change that, head on over to 98.1 Power FM on Facebook and get your votes in. Now, as an extra incentive, every vote gets you in the draw to win a $200 We Live Here or Spend in Singleton voucher. It is all thanks to the Musselbrook RSL Club. You can check out the Bistro today. They're open 7 days. You go do that and I'll get you back into the tunes. It's Denise Williams. We'll get you into Let's Hear It for the Boy. It's 6:11. You're on the Power Breaky Show with Katie. And you know what? It's going to be a good day today. I can feel it in my

0: Heartbreaky Show. Good morning. Now, we've got a double pass to give away to the Hunter Valley Outdoor Show that's happening in Maitland next weekend, the 22nd and to 24th. If you want to get your hands on that, you've got to be listening to the Brekkie Show. We'll have a code word that we're going to get you to call up and shout out. It's going to be happening about, I'm going to guess, like 8:15. So think about maybe staying here with me the whole time. We can always come back and tune in if that's the big prize that you want. We do have a Wheel of Games after 7 a.m. too. So if you're into the pizza, drink and garlic bread, that's happening right after 7. Let's get you into a traffic look right now. We'll see what's going on around the world.
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0: If you're heading up to Newcastle, there is a crash at Allendale, the Hunter Expressway, just past Lovedale Road. It is a three-car vehicle crash that's just happened in the last 10, 15 minutes, so or maybe 20 minutes. If you are heading that way, just exercise caution and know it might take you a little bit longer to get around. Everything else on the road in our area, though, looks pretty good. Nothing to really see. Just be mindful out there in the wet. If you see anything we need to talk about, give me a call, 654-11981. 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
0: It's 6:20 and it is the Power Brekkie Show Wednesday today, just in case you needed a little reminder. It is also the 13th of May, so if you know anyone celebrating something today, send them over to our website, 981powerfm.com.au, and you can, well, not send them, send yourself over the website and put them in our celebration book. Leave a cute little note and I'll be able to read that out on air after about 7:50 this morning. Wow, we are not with it today. That's okay. You can't be on every day, right? Am I right? Some people make mistakes. Anyway, back to what was I talking about. Go to the website. Put your loved ones in the book, or even if you don't like them, you can put them in the book. I'm in a weird mood today. Get yourself in the draw to win a dozen delicious cupcakes thanks to Cakes by Tomorrow just by putting them in the book. We draw it monthly. All right, let's get you back into the music right now. It's Milky and More Grab, a little remix of Just The Way You Are on the Power Brekkie Show. 6:21 right now. Good morning.

It's Milky and Morgrub, just the way you are. You're on the Power Brekkie Show, and I've just been texted this fun fact. The word uncertainty was mentioned 54 times during last night's budget speech. That makes me giggle. I 100% believe that. If you want to text me anything, you can 0476 233 981. That is our Power FM power line. Send us through messages. Keep me company while I'm in here doing the morning shift on my own. You can send me jokes, send me fun facts like that one, and I'll play you more of the Hunter's best music. Like this one, it's Jimmy Eat World. It's the middle. Let's get into it. Good morning.

0: It's Jimmy Eat World with the middle. You're on the Power Brekkie Show, and we're going to head into the news, sport and weather right now. But stick around, because Kelly Holiday has been turned back from the US border mid-tour. Sounds like my worst nightmare. We're going to dive into that right after this, so stick around.
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7: Good morning, I'm Cameron Smith. A second hearing into the Calvary Mater Hospital in Newcastle got underway yesterday among claims of compensation for persistent mould issues. Novacare, the operators of the hospital, said they offered to return the facility to the public for just $2 back in March, an offer the state government rejected. The government said the offer did not represent value for money for taxpayers due to hundreds of millions of dollars of liabilities and risks that would be transferred to the state. A third public hearing will now take place at a later date. Former Hunter MP John Fitzgibbon is among those sending well wishes to the family of Warrant Officer Lachlan Muddle. Muddle died on Monday in a parachuting accident whilst undergoing a training exercise. Fitzgibbon, a former Minister for Defence, lost his son Jack to a parachuting accident in 2024. He says the investigations into his son's death is still ongoing. The Fitzgibbon family say they're sending well wishes to those closest to Lachlan Muddle. Plans are moving ahead to reactivate Gunman Place Hostel in Merriwar. Joe Bailey Quality Care was chosen following a comprehensive evaluation process. Council says the provider is well placed to meet regulatory requirements and community needs. The lease is due to begin in the next couple of months. Plans to expand a composting facility near Ravensworth is now on public exhibition. The proposed modification would allow the site to process an extra 50,000 tonnes of waste each year. It would also permit new food and organics to be accepted. Community feedback is open until the 20th of May. Turning to sport, the Knights are headed to Brisbane this weekend for the NRL's Magic Round. They'll be taking an unchanged starting side from last week's big win over the Dragons. The only changes are on the bench, with Cody Hopwood moving into the 17. They face the Titans at 2 p.m. on Sunday. That's your local news and sports. I'm Cameron Smith.
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9: Morning, I'm Phoebe Humphrey. The opposition's vowing to fight the property tax reforms the Treasurer unveiled in last night's budget. The government claims that winding back negative gearing and capital gains tax concessions will help 75,000 extra Aussies into their first homes. However, it's a breach of an election promise. Jim Chalmers also confirmed the $250 tax offset is coming, but not until next year. Shadow Treasurer Tim Wilson has told 7:30 the Coalition won't fight that one.
10: Ultimately, Australians need to be able to be protected from the consequences of Jim Chalmers' active inflation agenda.
9: Donald Trump says he has a lot to discuss with the Chinese leader as he embarks on his state visit to Beijing. However, the US president doesn't expect the war in the Middle East to dominate talks.
11: We have Iran very much under control.
9: And a man is in hospital under police guard after an ATM explosion in Melbourne's CBD. A group placed explosives in the early hours of this morning, but one thief was injured in the process.
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9: In sport, Carlton's football department shake-up has continued with Nick Austin out as list manager. Just hours after Michael Voss stood down as coach, Austin stood aside from the role he'd held since 2020. And the Bulldogs and Dragons are on the hunt to sign Luke Metcalf, who's all but certain to leave the Warriors at the end of the season. Former Premiership player Braith Anasta telling NRL 360 he's surprised by the move.
12: Why would they let him go? A very good last year, leading the Daly M's in fine form until he did his ACL.
9: That's the latest news. And sport.
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13: Currently 13 degrees out there, getting up to 22 today. We've got rain today and tomorrow, 22 for Thursday as well. Clearing showers on Friday, tops of 23. And Saturday, mostly cloudy, tops of 23. That's your Power 4-day forecast. 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

35 right now. And don't forget, we've got our weather whiz kid coming in today. Enzo will be with us right after 8:30 to tell us about the weather and stick around and have a little bit of a chat with me. We're going to talk about Kelly Holiday after this one. He is an Aussie muso. I'm not sure. Peking Duck. He's from Peking Duck and he's Abby Chatfield's partner. And he's also like had one of the biggest hits of last year, which was Dancing Too. So you would, if you listen to our station, you've heard some Kelly Holiday songs. Now, he is on tour in, well, he was supposed to be on tour in America, but he got turned back between the Canadian and American border and his visa revoked, which is wild. He was on tour. So that, to me, is like a worst nightmare. You've got everything planned logistically and then you get told no at the border. That would just semi-insane. So we'll get into that story after this. We'll play you Benny Boone right now. It's Mr. Electric Blue jumping into it in full on the Power Brekkie Show. It's 6:35 right now. And if you're heading out and about, make sure you take a rain jacket or a little umbrella. Put your boots on, you know, keep dry. You're on Power.

Kenny Boone, Mr. Electric Blue on the Power Breakers Show. Good morning. You're hanging out with Katie. And look, I haven't done any international tours, but if I did, this is definitely, I've thought about it before. And honestly, I like to envision all of the possible setbacks when launching something like a tour. And I think border security, number one, getting into the country would be be my most scariest thing, because everything hinges on that. Now, this is what happened to Aussie musician Kelly Holiday, who is, he's one half of Peking Duck, Adam Hyde. His artist name is Kelly Holiday. He did Dancing Too. Now, he was doing a tour overseas, and he'd been touring across the United States and Canada in early May. He had a string of shows lined up. It was a major career move for him, but the run was short. It was short but significant. And the last show that he was supposed to do was in New York City. So he was doing his Canadian dates of the tour, and following a performance in Toronto, he attempted to re-enter the United States, only to be stopped at the US-Canada border. He was detained for hours and then ultimately refused entry. So he doesn't know why it happened. Like, so there's no clarification on what went wrong. In a post, he said, "I've spent all day detained at the Canadian border and denied entry back into the US, despite having the proper visa documentation in place." So nobody knows really what is happening. And with no clarification provided by US officials, the incident has sparked broader conversation about the unpredictability of international touring. Immigration experts note that even with valid visas, entry can still be denied for a range of reasons, from administrative discrepancies to discretionary border decisions. So it's pretty much in their hands. It's also raised eyebrows. The refusal comes amid increasing scrutiny around US border policies and potential changes to entry requirements for travellers from countries like Australia. So a lot of people online are going, oh, Trump's just not happy with Australia at the moment, so they're just going to make things difficult for us. I don't know if any of that's true. So despite the setback, good on him. He's back on home soil, and he's going to continue to finish out his tour. In Australia, he's got shows lined up across New South Wales and Victoria. So go and see Kelly Holiday. He's probably feeling a bit sad about missing his New York show. So, you know, go buy a ticket and make him happy again. All right, I'm just on the Muso side, Victoria. So go and see Kelly Holiday. He's probably feeling a bit sad about missing his New York show. So, you know, go buy a ticket and make him happy again. All right, I'm just on

London Beat. I've been thinking about you. It's 6:45. You're hanging out with Katie. And this weekend, I'm heading down to Finley for the Rice Strippers BNS down there. We're playing a show. I love playing BNSs, but I wanted to know, have you ever been to one? Let me know. 0476-233-981. Send me through a text message and let me know if you've been to one, which one you've been to, how many times you've been. If you've never been, I'd love to know, tell me why you've never been. Because I remember when I was a kid, and I grew up on a property out near Dubbo, and I'm the youngest of five, so I've got older brothers. And I remember when they first started going to BNSs, they were like, you are never going to a BNS. So, of course, all I wanted to do was go to a BNS because my brother said I couldn't. And my first one was 10 years ago at Moncarai, the Moncarai BNS, the first one I ever went to as a punter. And it was very full circle because I got to play it this year, 10 years later, as an artist. And I'll tell you what, that was a pretty good feeling. I will say, being an artist at a BNS is vastly different to being a punter at a BNS. Like, you're definitely not going to get covered in food. Well, I wouldn't say definitely, because there is the outliers that maybe like to throw stuff up on the stage. But yeah, you're not like camping or anything. It's a little bit more bougie. You've got your backstage area. Like, it's not in the thick of it. But let me know if you've ever been to a BNS. 0476 233 981. I want to know all about it, which ones you went to. And if you haven't,

0: Why haven't you? Tell me that as well. Maybe you think that maybe you hate them. Let's get into the traffic now. Have a look at what's happening around the roads.
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0: There's an earlier accident on the Hunter Expressway up past Lovedale. So if you're heading towards Newcastle today, just be mindful. It did happen an hour ago, but one of two northbound lanes are closed. So there will be a little bit of traffic and delays up there. Or down there even. If you're looking anywhere else on our roads, everything seems fine out there. It is wet, so just be mindful of the conditions. Put your lights on, drive to conditions. If you see anything we need to know about, give me a call, 654-11981. 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
1: It's Amy Shark, the biggest ick on Power. You're hanging out with Katie. It's 6:54 right now, and we are going to have our Weather Whiz Kid in today, which is going to be great. But don't forget, very soon is our Wheel of Games. So in the next 20 minutes, you want to make sure you're ready to call us to play our Wheel of Games to get your hands on a large pizza, a drink and a garlic bread. That's happening soon after 7:30. We've got your Fight for Your Flashback as well, so don't forget to vote on our Facebook page on which song you want to win. We've got Smoke on the Water, Deep Purple or TLC Waterfalls as well. So you choose. I think Waterfalls is winning at the moment, but time will tell. All right, let's get you into Lonely Boy right now. It's the Black Keys. This is a long intro. We should have started it a lot earlier. We used to play this song in the covers gigs, and I did love this part, but think about the guitarist. They just got to keep doing that riff over and over and over again till you get into this bit. It's 6:55. We'll get into it right now. Good morning.

0: Tight Keys on the Power Brekkie Show. We're heading into the new sport and weather right now, but stick around. Your Willa Games is next. A large pizza, a drink, and a garlic bread could be all yours. Keep this number handy, 654-11981. That is what you got to call to get on your Willa Games, get that pizza. I'm going to try and make it easy as I can for you. So make sure you're ready to call me when I say call me. We'll get you into that after this.
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7: Good morning, I'm Cameron Smith. The federal budget has been confirmed with bulk billing in the Hunter, a win for local families. The Hunter New England Central Coast area is the second worst in New South Wales for bulk billing at a rate of 76.2%, only better than Northern Sydney at 71.6%. The budget confirmed more bulk billing facilities in the Hunter region. Other wins are expected in manufacturing, housing and mining zoning. MAC Energy are preparing to fight for a mine extension at the Mount Pleasant coal mine. The High Court will hear a case on climate change for the very first time today, with local climate group Damsheg ensuring the court considers environmental impacts with the appeal. President of Damsheg, Wendy Wales, says she believes the arguments will hold up well in court.
8: So when you burn the coal, which is 98% of the emissions of the project, that's going to have a climate environmental impact. So that's the point. And it should hold up very well in the High Court.
7: A third public inquiry into the Calvary Mater Hospital will be needed after yesterday's second hearing still left many questions unanswered. James O'Brien of Honeywell is a key witness for the hearing, as he has been summoned to answer questions about building maintenance practices at the hospital. However, O'Brien has refused to appear before the committee, citing significant amounts of negative publicity that would have made it worse for his family if he attended. Upper Hunter locals who have been caught out with an expired rego will now have no excuse. The state government have introduced a new message reminder service, which will prompt locals a day after the rego expires. Across New South Wales, more than 50,000 fines were issued for expired registrations last year. Drivers can also opt in for digital reminders using the Service New South Wales app. Turning to sports, Scone Junior Jock Madden has retained his starting spot in the halves for the Tigers. They take on Manly on Saturday afternoon at Magic Round. Singleton's Josh King continues to start in the front row for the Storm, while Denman Junior Ben Touty drops back to the bench for the Broncos. Preston Rickey is preferred instead at prop. That's your local news and sports. I'm Cameron Smith.
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5: Morning, I'm Phoebe Humphrey. The federal government is looking to shift wealth in Australia to younger workers. PM Anthony Albanese broke an election promise not to touch tax concessions, with the Treasurer revealing a major overhaul of capital gains tax, negative gearing and trust funds in last night's budget. The changes are set to support an extra 75,000 Aussies by their first home over the next decade. Jim Chalmers says the budget is largely directed at younger Australians.
9: This budget is for first home buyers, and it's for workers, it's for small businesses, and it's for future generations.
5: Labor is also promising a $250 tax offset from 2027, but workers won't see the money in their pocket until after July 2028. And another hantavirus case has been confirmed, taking the total number from the outbreak to 11. However, all patients are either passengers or crew members from the cruise ship where the first case was detected. Authorities say the risk to the public remains low.
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5: In sport, Michael Voss has broken his silence after quitting as coach of Carlton. After 5 seasons, Voss has told AFL media he made the decision to walk away before the weekend's loss to the Lions, and says it was a fitting farewell.
10: To sort of walk around the Gabba and coach the boys and sort of see the response we got after half time and after the game, almost sort of like say your final goodbyes without anyone really knowing.
5: And some good news for the Rabbitohs, with Latrell Mitchell back for Friday night's Magic Round clash with the Dolphins after overcoming his back complaint. That's the latest news and sport.
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0: It's currently 14 degrees around the valley right now, getting up to 22, and showers today and tomorrow, 22 for your Thursday as well. 23 for Friday with a clearing shower, and mostly cloudy for Saturday. 23 is your top there. 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
1: 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That's brekkie done right, only at the Workies. Good morning. Katie's here. Part singer, part world traveller. Full-time morning energy. Let's kickstart your day with the Power Brekkie Show. Thanks to Harvey Norman Muswellbrook Fair.

Yes, good morning. You're hanging out on the Power Breakfast Show with Katie, and we're about to go live on TikTok. So if you would like to come hang out with us over on the TikTok account, it's 98.1 Power FM. That's as easy as it is. Just head on over there and you're all over it. And you can see what's happening behind the scenes, behind each song. It is kind of interesting. I don't know. I think it's interesting. You can come and have a look at all the times I stuff up. We are going to be doing our Wheeler Games next. So if you want to get your hands on a large pizza, a drink and a garlic bread, thanks to our Pizza Bella, make sure you're listening right after this one. That's what you're going to do, be playing the game. The number you're going to call is 654-11981. So be ready to call that one after we reveal what game is going to be playing off the wheel. All right, it's pretty easy. I'm going to try and make it as easy as possible. Even if you don't know the answer, I'll try and hand feed it to you so so you can get that large pizza, a drink and a garlic bread. So don't be afraid to call anytime. Post Malone right now. It's Circles. You're on the Power Breakfast Show with Katie. Good morning. It is 7:07 and it is wet out there. So if you haven't left the house yet, make sure you take a little raincoat or an umbrella.

0: 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Big Wheel of Games. Let's give it a spin and see what we're playing today.
1: Alrighty, what game are we going to be playing today? 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And you can give me a call, 654-11981. That is the number to call. The phones are already going off. They don't even know what game it is. I'll tell you what it is. It's headlines or head lies. Now, this is like two truths and a lie. I've got three headlines for you, and one of them is a big fat lie. You've got to tell me which one it is. Give me a call, 654-11981, and you'll get your hands on that large pizza, drink, and garlic bread, thanks to our Pizza Bella. Let's get you to Sonny Federa right now. You're on the Power Brekkie Show. Good morning.

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1: You're on the Power Brekkie Show. I've got Katie on the line. She's got Brooke in the background. They're at the Ampol in Musselbrook, ready to play our Wheel of Games. Now, Katie, are you feeling confident?
17: Yeah.
1: All right. We got headlines or headlies. So I'm going to give you three headlines, and one of them is a lie. Do you reckon you can tell me which one the lie is?
17: Yeah, we sure do.
1: All right. Let's get into it. I love the confidence. Brooke, are you feeling confident in the background?
17: Oh, yeah, pretty confident.
1: All right. Here we go. A new study suggests a beer can make sunscreen more effective. A coyote swam to Alcatraz, then disappeared when officials tried to relocate him. Or a newsreaders are twice as likely to be mistaken for AI than radio hosts. Katie and Brooke, what is the lie?
17: A.
1: A new study suggests a beer can make sunscreen more effective.
17: Yeah.
1: Bum bum. Do you want to know what the? Do you want another go? Do you want one more try?
17: B.
1: The answer is... is.
17: We got no idea.
1: News readers are twice as likely to be mistaken for AI than radio hosts. That one is the lie. And I actually put that in because I'm going to try this one out on News Guy Cam just to try and trip him up with that headline. What do you reckon? Will he get it or not?
17: No.
1: He won't get it, no. And you know what, Katie? I think you guys did such a wonderful job that I'm still going to give you that large pizza drink and garlic bread at our Pizza Bella. What do you reckon about that?
17: Oh, thank you. Thank you.
1: You're so welcome, guys. Have a great shift and thanks for calling.
17: Thank you. Bye.
1: Bye. See, there you go. Even if you don't win, I'm probably going to give you the prize. It's easy. Make sure you're ready to play a Wheel of Games each weekday from 7 a.m. Let's get you back into it right now. It's Britney Spears, Baby One More Time. You're on Power.

It's Britney Spears. You're on the Power Breakfast Show with Katie. And I was just saying to the chat on TikTok Live, if you want to hang out with us, we're over there live right now, that when I was a kid, I always wanted to be a Britney Spears impersonator. I don't know why that was my dream. Like, I wanted to be a big famous singer and had all these dreams. But at one point, I was like, I know what I'm going to do when I grow up. I'm going to be a Britney Spears impersonator. And the problem with that is that I can't dance. One of the biggest things in a Britney show would be the dance moves. I'm actually really terrible at it. So I'm glad I didn't follow down that path because I don't think I would have been very successful at it. Let's get into Samba right now. We're going to play your home wrecker. It is 7:24. We've got our 5-year flashback coming at you right after the new sport and weather, which is coming at you in like the next 10 minutes. So if you haven't voted on the Facebook yet, go over there and vote.

Wrecker. You're on the Power Brekkie Show. Good morning. And the chat is going off over on the TikTok, 98.1 Power FM, if you want to join us. We have your Five for Your Flashback coming up next. And today's theme is all about water, songs with water in the title.

0: Deep Purple, Smoke on the Water, up against TLC's Waterfalls. Now, TLC's winning by 15 points, so if you'd like to change that, head on over to the Facebook page right now because we will be playing the winning song in the next 10, 15 minutes. And don't forget, just by voting on our Facebook page, you actually get yourself in the draw to win a dozen $200 We Live Here or Spend in Singleton voucher, thanks to the Musbrook RSL. So what are you waiting for? Head on over there and get your votes in, make sure that they count, and we'll be playing the winning song soon.
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9: Good morning, I'm Cameron Smith. Former Defence Minister and Hunter MP John Fitzgibbon has sent well wishes to the family of Warrant Officer Lachlan Muddle. Muddle died in a parachuting accident whilst undergoing a training exercise in similar circumstances to how Lance Corporal Jack Fitzgibbon died in 2020.

0: Australians enter the property market, but only after breaking a promise that property taxes would not be reformed. Jim Chalmers says scaling back concessions for negative gearing and capital gains tax will put downward pressure on housing prices. But Danita Warne from the Master Builders Association has told Nine it'll make the current shortages even worse.
1: All the modelling that we've done up to this date show it doesn't matter, even if you focus on new builds, you'll still get a reduction in the supply of new homes.
0: While the budget also locks in another tax cut from next year in the form of a $250 Working Australians offset. A Sydney school is urging parents to reconsider letting children walk to school after reports of an attempted abduction. Staff at Warrawee Public School have been told two youths tried to drag a student into a car. And researchers from the University of Queensland have found every hour that a two-year-old spends on a device can delay their sleep by at least 30 minutes.
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0: In sport, more moves at Carlton, with list manager Nick Austin also finishing up. The club confirming Austin will follow Michael Voss out the door to allow the Blues to continue its period of transition. Austin joined the club in 2020. And to NRL, Eels prop Junior Paolo's in two minds over whether he wants Josh Adokar to get a call up to the Blues' origin side.
3: If it is to happen, then we want to wish him well. But, and then on the flip side, if it doesn't, then we get to keep him.
0: That's the latest news in sport.
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5: It's 14 degrees around the valley right now, getting up to 22. Those showers are sticking around for today and tomorrow. Thursday, we've got showers, tops of 22. Friday, it is clearing showers, thankfully. 23 is your top there, and mostly cloudy for your Saturday, 23. That is your Power 4-day forecast. 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
5: Yes, good morning. I mean, hopefully for me the showers go, but to be fair, it is pretty dry out there, so it is probably a good thing that by Monday, Tuesday and Thursday next week, we got more showers on the way, so we are going to get a decent downpour, I reckon. All right, let's get into the show today. We are going to be doing your Fight for Your Flashback next, so if you want to get any last-minute votes in, head on over to the Facebook page. You're voting a Deep Purple, Smoke on the Water, up against TLC's Waterfalls. So go and get your votes in there. Waterfalls is winning right now, so we're going to play that in full if nothing changes. We've also got your Weather Whiz Kid in after 8:30. Enzo's going to be joining us. We've got Cam from the newsroom coming in after 8 to give us a little bit of a deep dive behind the news. But right now, let's get into Sweet Disposition. You're on the Power Brekkie Show with Katie. It is 7:37. Good morning.

Power Breaky Show. It's Sweet Disposition hanging out with Katie. It's 7:40 right now. We are live on TikTok if you want to see the behind the scenes. But we are going to be doing your Fight For Your Flashback song now. So we have a theme most days. Gosh, I really know what I'm talking about today. Most days we have a theme, and today's theme was all about songs with water in the title. Here we go.

over on our Facebook page using your emojis, and you have voted. I'm going to give you your winning song right now. Voted by you, it is TLC's Waterfalls. It won by 14 points up against Deep Purple, Smoke on the Water. Your 5-year flashback is all thanks to the Musabagara Soul Club. 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And just by voting, don't forget, you've got yourself in the draw. 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It's TLC's Waterfalls, voted by you. Good morning.

0: 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Thanks to the Mossbrook RSL Club. 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Alrighty, that's your 5-year flashback done and dusted. Let's have a look at the traffic right now, see what's happening on the Hunter Roads.
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0: 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They're open 7 days, Market Lane, Mossbrook. And don't forget, your celebration book is coming at you next. So if you've got someone in that book, make sure you get them to tune in right now so they get to hear their shout out.
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0: is happening around the Upper Hunter today. We've got Dominique Fenton of Musselbrook turning 12 today. Lots of love from Nanny and Poppy. Happy birthday, Dominic, from us here at Power FM as well. A big happy golden birthday to Hunter, a.k.a. Honey T of Musselbrook. A happy golden birthday to my golden boy, Hunter, who's 13 on the 13th. My favourite day, Hunter. I'm so proud of you and the young man you have become. Don't ever let life dull your sparkle. Love, Mum, Oscar and Walter. It's a wonderful message. Happy birthday, Hunter, from us at Power FM as well. We've got Scott Norman of Musselbrook. Happy 44th, Scott. Hope you have a great day. Enjoy. From all your family and friends, enjoy every minute. Best wishes. Happy birthday, Scott. Hope you have a great one. We've got Jacob Matthews working at GE and J Robinson. Happy birthday and lots of love from Katie. Not this Katie, another Katie. But we'll give you a happy birthday as well, Jacob. If you know someone celebrating something around the Upper Hunter and you want to put them in our book, remember it doesn't have to be a celebration of a birthday. It could be an engagement. It could be they've just made it through the week. It is hump day after all. Or you just want to send them your thanks or a little secret admirer note. I'd love to read one of those out. 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It's a monthly draw. Tamara is a cake lover who started baking. She simply couldn't stop, so now she's open for business. You can check her out on Facebook, Cakes by Tamara. Let's get you into Roxette right now. It's The Look. You're on Power. Good morning.

Roxette with the look, you're on power. Now, if you want to go to the Hunter Valley Outdoor Show, which is happening in Maitland next weekend, the 22nd to the 24th, I've got a double pass for you to give away in the next half an hour, I reckon. You're going to be listening out for the code word and get ready to call me on 654-11981. As soon as you get that code word, I want you to shout it at me, and that double pass is all yours. All right, let's get you back into the music right now. It's Ed Sheeran and Azizam on power. Good morning.

0: Ed Sheeran and Azzy Zam on the Power Brekkie Show. We're going to head into the news, sport and weather right now, but keep an eye out for what's coming next. We've got Cam from the newsroom who will be diving in behind the news around the Upper Hunter and getting into it. We've also got our Weather Whiz kid coming in at 8:30, so that's going to be fun as well. 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
8: Good morning, I'm Cameron Smith. The ADF has halted parachute jumps as investigations continue into the death of an SAS soldier during a training course on the south coast. 50-year-old warrant officer Second Class Lachlan Muddle died at the scene after a mid-air collision with another paratrooper on Monday evening. Former Hunter MP John Fitzgibbon lost his son Jack to a similar parachuting accident in 2024. He says the findings of that investigation are still ongoing and sends well wishes to those closest to Lachlan Muddle. The federal government handed down the budget last night, with the Hunter region said to experience an evolution rather than a transformation. In the budget was a plan to boost bulk bill GPs across the Hunter, as well as $6 million for master planning to rezone former mine sites. The Lower Hunter is expected to benefit from housing reform, while the Hunter's manufacturing sector will benefit from a $176 million partnership to deliver uncrewed vessels for the Navy. A second hearing into the Calvary Mater Hospital in Newcastle got underway yesterday with a shocking development. Operators Novacare told the committee they offered to return the hospital to the public for just $2 back in March, an offer the state government rejected. The government said the offer did not represent value for money for taxpayers due to the hundreds of millions of dollars of liabilities and risks that would be transferred to the state. A third public hearing is set to take place at a later date. A new text message reminder is being introduced to save Upper Hunter motorists from forgetful fines. Drivers who miss their registration renewal will now get an SMS the day after it expires. The new program expands on a digital reminder through Service New South Wales. The government say almost 1 million motorists already use that service. However, more than 50,000 fines were handed out last year for unregistered and uninsured vehicles. Turning to sport, Scone Jr. Jock Madden retains his starting spot in the halves for the Tigers when they take on Manly on Saturday afternoon at Magic Round. Singleton's Josh King will continue in the front row for the Storm. However, Denman Jr. Ben Touty drops back to the bench for the Broncos. Preston Rickey is instead preferred at prop. That's your local news and sport. I'm Cameron Smith.
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10: Morning, I'm Phoebe Humphrey. The Prime Minister says the government is being upfront about its broken election promises. Treasurer Jim Chalmers argues by scaling back capital gains tax concessions and negative gearing, it will help an extra 75,000 Aussies buy their first homes. Anthony Albanese has told Nine they don't want to see a generation locked out of the housing market.
11: We've changed our position because we've thrown absolutely everything at supply, because there's nothing more aspiring than the legitimate aspiration that Australians have to own their own home.
10: But not everyone's buying what Labor's selling. Shadow Treasurer Tim Wilson has told the ABC the coalition isn't impressed.
12: At the end of the day, the government has put forward a budget that's about broken promises, higher taxes, lower living standards and fewer homes.
10: And plans to build a Trump Tower on the Gold Coast have now been scrapped. The developer says plans for the 91-storey, $1.5 billion skyscraper have been abandoned less than 3 months after a deal was made.
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10: In sport, Michael Voss is confident Carlton is in a better position now than it was when he arrived back in 2021. He's broken his silence after quitting as coach, telling AFL media it's the right move.
13: The playing group is in a great place right now. They are in a very, very good place. So maybe does this just give a little bit of space for them to be able to move in, give them a bit of freedom.
10: List manager Nick Austin has also left. And a boost for the Rabbitohs with Latrell Mitchell clear to play this weekend after recovering from a back injury. That's the latest news and sport.
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14: Rain around the valley today with tops of 22. Same again tomorrow for your Thursday, 22 in showers. We've got clearing shower on the way for Friday, 23 is your top there. And Saturday, mostly cloudy and 23. That's your Power FM 4-day forecast. 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
14: Yes, good morning. We are going to have News Guy Cam in with us next to chat about what is happening behind the news around the Upper Hunter area. We'll get him to play our Wheel of Games as well. And your code word to win a double pass to the Hunter Valley Outdoor Show, which is happening next weekend, the 22nd to the 24th. We'll give you that one as well right before the traffic. So make sure you're listening out. Give me a call on 654-11981. As soon as you get that code word, that double pass will be all yours. Let's get you into Christina Aguilera. Now it's Genie in a Bottle.

0: Come on in.
1: It's Christina Aguilera, JD in a bottle. Did you like my little singing there? My little sing song?
2: It's becoming more frequent.
1: Yeah, because I'm happy.
2: That's good.
1: No, you know what happened? I got a vocal coach yesterday and she told me I have to sing every single day. So, yeah.
2: There you go. That's it's part of your training.
1: It's part of my job, man. I'm an athlete.
2: You got to train every day.
1: I got to keep hydrated and work my voice out. But anyway, enough about me. Let's talk about the news.
2: Yeah, massive case in the High Court.
1: Yeah, right. Today. MAC Energy, what's going on?
2: MAC Energy and Damseg, which is a local climate group, which stands for Denman, Aberdeen, Musselbrook, Scone, Healthy Environment Group.
1: That's wild. That's a wild name. Damseg.
2: So we say Damseg because it's so much more convenient.
1: Okay.
2: But yeah, the High Court, for the first time ever, we'll hear a case relating to climate change.
1: How's this going to impact us? What's
2: well, depending on what the outcome is, it's going to have massive impacts for potential mine extensions, not just in the Upper Hunter, but all across Australia. Because basically, MAC Energy, they want to extend the Mount Arthur coal mine near Musselbrook. Damseg said, no, you need to consider climate impacts. That was agreed in the Court of Appeals, New South Wales Court of Appeals.
1: Yeah.
2: And now MAC Energy are appealing that appeal decision in the High Court today. So the hearing gets underway today. And yeah, it will have massive, you know, potential future implications on mine extensions and how much, you know, local climate impacts need to be considered when these sorts of projects are being approved. So yeah, massive, massive implications.
1: You're going to keep us updated on that one?
2: Of course.
1: All right. Anything else you got for us in the news?
2: Just quickly, maybe you can touch on the budget. The federal budget came down last night and in the Hunter, it's being described as more of an evolution than a transformation. So there's no massive investments necessarily. It's just more continuing to build on, you know, prior promises and that sort of stuff. So in the Hunter, we're going to see a boost to bulk build GPs.
1: Great.
2: There's also going to be $6 million for master planning to rezone former mine sites. More manufacturing as well in the Hunter, $176 million partnership to deliver uncrewed vessels for the Navy.
1: Yeah, right.
2: Which is going to be a boost, to our manufacturing sector in the Hunter. Just quickly on the GPs, we actually have the second worst bulk billing in New South Wales.
1: Oh, that's not good.
2: Our rate's 76.2%, so it's only better than Northern Sydney. That's at 71.6%.
1: Why? I mean, that doesn't seem right. We're out here hanging out in the sticks. Like, why are we...
2: Anyway, it's going to improve. Budget's looking to address that.
1: Great. Right. Good. All right. Well, thank you, News Guy Cam.
2: That's okay.
1: Hey, do you like that name I've given you, News Guy Cam?
2: News Guy Cam. I don't mind it.
1: I mean, if you think of something better, I'll consider it. But for now, hey, we should play Wheel of Games.
2: Yeah, we should.
1: Yay. Okay. We're going to get into Kato and John right now, and then we're going to

0: Kato and John with Turn the Lights Off. You're on the Power Breaky Show with Cam, and it is time for our Wheel of Games. And Cam, I've been saving this one for you.
1: You have?
0: Yeah.
1: So it's going to be a stitch-up.
0: Maybe. No. It's just that, I mean, what a waste of doing headlines or headlies if I haven't got you to go up against me.
1: Fair enough.
0: Okay. Are you ready to play headlines or headlies, Cam?
1: Let's do it.
0: I can't remember. Do we usually put a timer on?
1: I think we agreed you'd put a timer on my thinking time.
0: Yeah, okay. So I'm going to put a 30-second timer on so you can't just carry on.
1: Okay.
0: All right, are you ready, Cam? Your time starts now. Three headlines, one is a lie.
1: Okay.
0: Okay, the first one. A new study suggests that beer can make sunscreen more effective. A coyote swam to Alcatraz and then disappeared when officials tried to relocate him. Or number three, newsreaders are twice as likely to be mistaken for AI than radio hosts. Which one is the lie, Cam?
1: Well, that one feels personal.
0: Yeah, that's what I thought.
1: Newsreader versus radio host. That does feel... beer and sunscreen?
0: Yeah, a new study suggests beer can make sunscreen more effective.
1: Coyote, Alcatraz, sure.
0: What's the answer, Cam? That's your thinking time done. That's why we put a timer on. You're
1: it
0: right.
1: It is.
0: Dun, dun,
1: I... Dun, dun, dun, because you've been saving dun, it dun, dun, and I said dun, just stitching me up, I'm going to say the newsreader one is a lie.
0: Is a lie?
1: Yes.
0: Really?
1: I have to stand up for myself and my industry, don't I?
0: You think a newsreader...
1: We can't be replicated.
0: Newsreaders are twice as likely to be mistaken for AI than radio hosts.
1: Yep.
0: That's a lie?
1: I'm not convinced, but yes, that's what I'm looking in. Oh, there we go.
0: You got it. I was hoping it would trip you right up, but I thought it would be quite fun to have something that pit you and me against each other. It sounds like a real headline, though.
1: That was why I picked it, because I thought, I said it's personal, me against you, and I was like, it feels like something she would include.
0: Well, I'll tell you what, Katie and Brooke tried Wheel of Games earlier, and they picked the beer was a lie, then they picked that Alcatraz was a lie, so they got it wrong on both times. So it was really because I was trying to trip you up that they lost out, so, you know. They didn't get it.
1: Yeah. Anyway.
0: I gave him the pizza anyway. It's fine.
1: That's all right. I don't get one, so.
0: No, you don't. What you do get is a traffic report. Let's go to one right now.
1: Sounds good.
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1: Good morning, Outdoors.
0: Yes, who have I got on the line here?
1: My name is Hope.
0: Hope, good job. You smashed it. You got that code word. You shouted it nice. Do you know what you've won?
1: Tickets to the camping show or the outdoor show.
0: Yes, ma'am. Hunter Valley Outdoor Show is next weekend, 22nd to 24th. It is in Maitland, and it's a double pass. So who are you going to take with you, Hope?
1: Probably my partner, but he's just come off his dirt bike. He's hobbling around, but we've brought a brand new caravan we're waiting on to get built, so it's perfect timing.
0: All right. Well, hopefully your partner's able to walk around, but if you can't take him, who else will you take with you, Hope?
1: I'll take my stepson.
0: Oh, that's nice. All right. Well, it's all yours. A double pass to the Hunter Valley Outdoor Show. Thanks so much for giving me a call. And what was that code word again, Hope?
1: Outdoors.
0: Woohoo! All right. Thank you. I'll send you a text with your winnings now, okay?
1: Okay. Thank you so much.
0: Hope is our winner, but you could be our winner tomorrow. We do have more double passes to give away. It is the Hunter Valley Outdoor Show happening next weekend in Maitland. Let's get you back into it right now. It's Sam Fender and Olivia Dean with Ray Me In on the Power Brekkie Show.

0: Sam Fender and Olivia Dean with Raimi in on the Power Brekkie Show. We are heading into the news and sport, and we will be back on the other side of this with our weather whiz kid, Enzo. He'll be telling us all about the weather, so make sure you stick around for that. He'll also be sticking around in the studio to have a little chat with me as well. It's coming at you real soon on Power. 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

0: at 2 p.m. on Sunday. That's your local news and sports. I'm Cameron Smith.
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2: Morning, I'm Phoebe Humphrey. The Treasurer is doing the rounds selling last night's budget while defending the broken election promises around changes to property tax. Jim Chalmers claims the changes to negative gearing and capital gains tax concessions will help 75,000 Aussies into their first homes.
3: That's really one of the main reasons why we took this difficult decision. One of the main reasons why we came to a different view in some of these contentious areas is because we want to level the playing field.
2: There on the ABC, the Housing Industry Association says those measures will make Australia's housing crisis even worse by reducing the supply of new homes. Iran hopes China can play a role as mediator in peace talks with the US as Donald Trump and his entourage head to Beijing. The US president is also bringing his war secretary. Even Elon Musk is tagging along. And anyone heading to NRL's Magic Round in Brisbane could be impacted by rail strike action. Industrial action notices have been issued by the Rail, Tram and Bus Union with strikes planned for the weekend.
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2: In sport, Carlton's football department shake-up has continued with Nick Austin out as list manager. Just hours after Michael Voss stood down as coach, Austin stood aside from the role he'd held since 2020. In NRL, Luke Metcalf is in the sights of the Bulldogs and Dragons. It comes after the Warriors halfback was granted a request to test the open market. And Jannik Sinner has matched Novak Djokovic with his 31st consecutive ATP Masters win. The world number one's won at the Italian Open overnight. That's the latest news and sport.
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4: Hello, I'm today's Weather Whiz Kid, Enzo. There's rain around the valley today with a top temperature of 22 degrees. Tomorrow there's more rain with tops of 22. And on Friday, those showers are clearing with a top temperature of 23 degrees. That's your 3 day forecast from your Weather Whiz Kid Enzo on Power FM.
1: 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It's the Power Brekkie Show with Katie. 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
5: Yes, how good was our Weather Whiz Kid? Now, we will be back with them. Enzo's going to be having a chat with us in the next 10-15. So make sure you stick around for that right now, though. Let's get into Red Hot Chili Peppers. It's a Zephyr song. You're on Power. Good morning.

0: It's the Red Hot Chili Peppers on the Power Brekkie Show. Good morning. Now, we have a pretty amazing prize that we're giving away at the moment. It's around the world in 15K. And I asked Michelle what she'd do with this prize. Hey, Michelle, if you got flights for two plus $15,000 to go around the world, where would you go? Who would you take and why?
1: I'd go to Switzerland, I think.
0: Switzerland?
1: Yeah.
0: And why would you go to Switzerland and who would you take?
1: Oh, I'd have to take my husband.
0: Love it. Good answer. I'm sure he'll agree.
1: Yeah.
0: 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In 100 words, tell us where you'd go, what you'd spend the money on, and we will be drawing a winner.
1: Oh, I shall get straight on there and do it.
0: There you go. Be like Michelle. Get your entries in on our website. And I honestly cannot wait to see who takes out this prize. We'll get you back in the music right now. But don't forget, our Weather Whiz Kid is sticking around to have a little chat with me after this. It's Dua Lipa and These Walls. You're on the Power Brekkie Show. Good morning.

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0: Your breakfast is better with Katie on the Power Brekkie Show. This is Australia. More Aussie than wearing your cozy because you ran out of undies. Oh, no, wait, is that just lazy? Either way, Ausmade is the place to hear fair dinkum Aussie music.

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0: here on the Power Breaking Show with Katie, and I've got our weather whiz kid Enzo with us. Good morning, Enzo. How you doing?
1: Good.
0: Yeah, how did you find reading the weather?
1: Pretty cool.
0: Yeah, was it a bit scary at first?
1: Yeah.
0: I think you did a really good job. Are you proud of yourself?
1: Yeah.
0: Yeah, good work. Now, Enzo, how old are you?
1: 8 years old.
0: 8 years old, wow. And what school do you go to?
1: Musselbrook South.
0: Yeah, shout out to Musselbrook South. Have you got any friends there you want to shout out to?
1: Angus.
0: Hello, Angus. Anyone else you want to say hi to? Your favourite teacher?
1: Miss Rowland.
0: Hello, Miss Rowland. All right, and what do you do for fun? Do you play any sports, Enzo?
1: I play footy and soccer.
0: Oh, nice. Who do you play for?
1: The Rams.
0: Hey, shout out to the Rams. Well, there you go. So what do you think, Enzo, when you grow up, will you become a radio host?
1: Probably not.
0: Probably not. Okay, no worries. What do you want to be when you grow up?
1: A footy player.
0: A footy player. That would be so cool. All right. Well, we loved having you in the studio with us today. So thank you for coming in and good luck with that footy career of yours. Maybe we'll see you in here again.
1: Maybe.
0: All right, it's Enzo, our weather whiz kid. We'll get you back into the music right now. You're on the Power Breaking Show with Katie. Good morning.

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